0: All right, I think we're good now. Literally everything died. Like, literally everything. And I don't know if it was a cable that went loose, but fortunately, it seems to have happened just when his set ended, so nothing was lost.
1: It's very on brand for me.
0: Yeah. It was your fault. We'll blame you. I don't even know you, but we're just gonna blame you, apparently.
1: I'll take it.
0: So we have our next guest in the building, and you are actually coming from kind of far away, right?
1: Very, yes.
0: Yeah.
1: From Guam.
0: So still kind of the U.S. territory?
1: It's a territory.
0: But not really close to the U.S., not even like Hawaii, like you're
1: no. Yeah,
0: you're
1: we're probably the furthest U.S. soil from the mainland.
0: So we'll definitely have to talk about Guam and what the scene's like over there. But before we do that, why don't you go ahead and introduce yourself real quick? You can move that mic up so you're not like leaning forward. Yep, there you go. Make it comfortable for yourself.
1: So my name's Natalie, DJ name Zodiac Nat. I'm from Guam. I have been DJing for maybe almost 6 years now.
0: Okay.
1: It came to me very randomly, but in the way where when it did come to me, it all made sense. You know, like it kind of just, everything fell into place in terms of me being technically like, because I had never played like an instrument ever before, right? I was always the aux cord DJ though.
0: Okay.
1: So when I started DJing, I realized I had like an ear for like selection and all of that. So yeah,
0: you were the one that they always handed the aux cord to. They're like,
1: yeah,
0: give Natalie the aux cord, she plays good music at the
1: party. Yeah, yeah. And in the beginning,
0: and then $4,000 when you buy CDJs late and stuff later,
1: I
0: you're
1: mean,
0: like, oh
1: yeah, yeah. And then I like found techno and they were like, fuck, like wait, can I even
0: god damn it, now we got yeah, yeah,
1: they're good. Like, oh, now she's not just playing like tropical down tempo house, she's playing like weird things we never even heard of. But I mean,
0: but they're learning.
1: That's really what I like always come back to, is exposing people, because I'm also exposing myself to like things I've never even heard before, but when you find it just makes sense.
0: Okay, sweet. So have you lived in Guam your whole life then?
1: Yeah, I'm from Guam.
0: Okay.
1: Like, born and raised.
0: Okay, cool.
1: Indigenous.
0: So, I'm curious then, what... Is this your first time in Detroit?
1: No.
0: Okay. You've been here before?
1: Yeah.
0: So, I'm curious then, what's the scene like over in Guam? Is it... Are you kind of like the outsider doing the techno thing, or...?
1: When I started DJing, I was one of the first, like, working female techno DJs, but there were like, I learned from a lot of like underground techno DJs that were kind of like hiding beneath the surface. Like, I didn't even know they were there, but they were like, even up to this day, like they're maybe some of the best technical mixers I've ever encountered throughout all my travels. So I learned from this small niche circle that I was very like lucky to fall into. And I mean, I stuck to my guns and I would turn down gigs because I would refuse to play top 40, mainstream, whatever. And I don't know, it was a long road, but I stuck to it and it paid off in the end. And now it's like a thriving scene, like more people are getting into real dance music, like house, techno.
0: Okay.
1: Not like quote unquote EDM
0: music.
1: Big room house. Yeah. You know, so now the scene is like thriving. There's a lot of talent.
0: Okay.
1: That I am like proud of, and like I'm impressed to hear them play in this tiny fucking island in the middle of the ocean. And yeah.
0: So I'm curious, for anyone that might make the trek out to Guam, what are some of the like the hot spots out there?
1: So the main spot for like house techno is this tiny like hole-in-the-wall cocktail bar called Drop, which is like the, at least in Guam, or in the Pacific, really, like the Mecca, Mariana Islands, not Pacific. It's like the Mecca for house and techno music in the Mariana Islands, kind of. And yeah, we kind of set the tone and the skill level for all the like dance music DJs in the scene. So Drop, and then I play at this place called Beach Bar, and it's literally like on the beach. I play during the sunset. I've seen like dolphins in the ocean while I'm DJing.
0: Cool.
1: Yeah, it's like
0: that's something you get at every club.
1: Yeah, no, I'm very, very fortunate, very blessed. Yeah, and then there's some other spots. A place called Cowboy Ninja, where like my friends play. They play a lot of good like bass house, trap, more big room house, tech house too. But yeah.
0: So you're playing while you're here, right? Couple shows or?
1: I just came from a gig at Tangent.
0: Okay.
1: But I'm only here for like till next week. But I'll be back.
0: Okay.
1: For sure.
0: So you already played your only show that you're playing here?
1: In this trip, yeah. But okay. I've been here before.
0: I was just curious if people could go see you play while you were here.
1: Yeah, yeah. I mean,
0: but if you are coming back and people want to see you, what's the best way to follow you for like gigs?
1: Instagram.
0: Okay.
1: My handle is at zodiacnet, lowercase.
0: You want to spell that in case people are listening? I have it on the video, but in case anyone listens to the audio only one.
1: Impromptu spelling bee. Zodiacnat.
0: Sweet. I'm looking at it. You got it right.
1: Thank God. It's so embarrassing if I didn't.
0: How about if people like what they hear, is there anywhere that they can check out more mixes by you?
1: Yeah,
0: or anything?
1: I'm on
0: you have, like,
1: SoundCloud. Okay. I have a 6 a.m. guest mix. They're based in L.A., but like one of the founders, he's from Guam as well. One of my good friends, Gia. So... yeah, SoundCloud, ZodiacNet. I have a couple mixes there.
0: Okay.
1: They can check out.
0: Cool. Is there anything else you need to let people know before you go out there and rock out?
1: That's such a loaded question, but enjoy or else.
0: Okay. I like it. All right, well, if you're ready, you want to go ahead and jump up there, and I guess let's get into this.
1: Cringe.

beauty of our parade scene is that it's not about what I do, it's about the whole culture as a whole. So basically, I play my part in playing the record for the people. This is my life. I wake up in the morning, I eat, I sleep, I shit, techno, house, the culture, whatever it is, but I never shut it off.

thing about the rave scene is that it's not about what I do, it's about the whole culture as a whole. 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

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In rhythm

0: Hey, what's up, everyone? Thank you for tuning in to Planet Funk on 313.fm. Got a little bit of a late start tonight.
1: Yeah, we did.
0: Yeah. It's okay. Every one of us was late. Not blaming anyone. We'll blame the traffic. Fuck that traffic. But yeah, we got Lansing taking over the building tonight. Our first guest, both guests returning to the show. Our first guest of the night is Ganja Girl. What's going on?
2: What's going on? Thank you for having me again.
0: Of course. So, for those who don't know, you are a person that wears many hats. You DJ, you throw events, and you also do, I don't know what you'd call, like, your weed business thing.
1: Horticulture.
0: Like how that all ties in.
2: Well,
0: because it kind of ties in with the DJing and the events, too.
2: Yeah. Honestly, at this point, the weed part is just more of the branding and my own lifestyle, but I'm not really doing that much in the cannabis industry anymore.
0: Okay.
2: Yeah.
0: Because I remember the first time you came on, you were doing, like events where people could, like, legally smoke and purchase marijuana and stuff. And,
2: yeah.
0: But that's not really a thing anymore as much.
2: I mean, it's just the business model isn't great.
0: Okay.
2: It's very expensive just to host one event. So
0: was that, I mean, for anyone that might want to pick up the torch, was that like, is there like a thing, kind of like a liquor license that you'd have
2: to
0: do with?
2: Yeah, exactly like that. It's okay. Like a liquor license, but just for marijuana events. And it's not super difficult to obtain. It's just very expensive to jump through all the hoops that they require you to jump through in order to have an event.
0: Okay. So, are you doing any more of these at all? Or is there any in the future? Or is that kind of done?
2: Well, mostly I've just been doing so many events at, like, places where they serve alcohol, clubs, and bar type.
0: Is that like a
2: venues thing?
0: Like, you have to separate the two to
2: for
0: be able to
2: sure,
0: do it?
2: Sure, okay. Yeah. Okay. They can't be together, unfortunately.
0: Okay.
2: Yet.
0: Okay.
2: So, yeah, I've had to kind of separate those. And, like, I'm still always there smoking weed on the patio. That's why I like to play out on the patio.
0: Okay.
2: But, yeah, mostly just at, like, clubs and bars. And it's working out.
0: Okay, awesome. Yeah. Mostly in the Lansing area?
2: Yeah, for the most part. I've played kind of all over Michigan.
0: Okay.
2: This year.
0: Do you have anything coming up in the near future that you want to check out?
2: Let's see. We have the past couple years we've been hosting an International Women's Day celebration where we showcase all Femi DJs.
0: Okay, yeah, I saw that it was like Femitronics or something.
2: Yeah,
0: like
2: Femtronica.
0: That?
2: This okay. is like our first year doing a more festival style event. The past 2 years it's just been one day at our local bar, which was like really big and successful, so that's why we're making it a two-day event.
0: Awesome.
2: And we're super excited about that. It's not like a weed event, but it's definitely
0: weed friendly.
2: Yes, okay. Yes, stoner friendly.
0: Okay. Now that's happening in March, right?
2: March,
0: okay.
2: Yeah, the weekend of International Women's Day.
0: Okay, awesome. And what's the exact location for that?
2: It's going to be at the Fledge, which is, it used to be like a church, and now it's turned into a community center where they let people like me in the community make their dreams come true, host events, and host fundraisers, and whatever really the community needs a space for. They also have like resources for the community. They have a free food stand, a free clothing store.
0: Wow. And this all will be going on during the event as well?
2: Yeah, absolutely.
0: Wow. Awesome.
2: Yeah.
0: Is there anywhere people can find more info about that event?
2: On our website, which is ganjagirlmi.com. I think it's on the bottom left corner of the screen.
0: Okay.
2: If you go to that top bar on our website, should say celebrate International Women's Day with us, and you can find all the info there.
0: Awesome. Now, if people want to follow you on social media, how can they do that?
2: My social media Instagram is Ganja Girl Official, and on Facebook, Ganja Girl MI.
0: Awesome. Is there any other shows other than the festival coming up and you're in the near future that you're playing at?
2: Actually, I'm playing at Electricity for the first time in a couple weeks. I'm opening up for Alley Cat, and I'm super excited because I started playing at, or started going to shows really at Electricity like years ago. And so now it feels kind of like first full circle that I'm going to be
0: actually performing there.
2: Awesome. Yeah, yeah.
0: Awesome. Well, I know we got a late start, so I don't want to cut too much into our set times, but do you want to jump up there then and give her to play some tunes? So, Woodward.
1: I hear you have something coming up this weekend, if I'm not mistaken.
0: Yeah, we'll get it. I want to get the flyer for that, and then I also want to get the flyer for the event that Morgan was talking about earlier. Oh, shoot. I gave out your government name. That Ganja Girl was talking about earlier. Yeah, we'll talk about that before Juan gets on, so I can have all the details for everyone. Do you have anything coming up?
1: No.
0: No, okay. I was hoping you could fill me
1: in. No, I think I'm just... As much as I know I want to play, other than last week here, I don't know. I think I'm just going to maybe take the rest of the year off just to kind of, you know, get myself together. That's the plan. Now, whether it's going to happen that way, that's a whole nother story. So stay tuned.
0: All right. You are tuned into Planet Funk on 313.fm. This is Ganja Girl.

really what we're sort of into. So I can't put a name to it other than getting high, and the people who know what I'm talking about.

As far back as I can remember, I always wanted to be a gangster.

0: That was Ganja Girl.
1: Yes, yes, yes.
0: So, up next, we have one half of Moon Disco. And I actually, it's funny because I was looking for music by you guys. And I just kind of pulled up SoundCloud and I heard this. And I specifically remember there being another version of Renegade Master that you guys did. And it's not this one. And I heard this and I was like, wait a minute, what's going on? Because I did this, but this is a different version. And I don't have this version, and I kind of want it. So what? When was this?
2: This was John.
0: Oh, this is John.
2: This is like
0: only
2: before,
0: John.
2: Yeah.
0: Okay, and then you guys made another version and put it out as Moon Disco.
2: Yeah.
0: Okay.
2: Yeah.
0: It makes sense now. Well, now I feel like an asshole because I'm saying the version you guys both did together. So that's good. Yeah,
2: it doesn't matter.
0: Hey, John, get good. Anyways, so
1: wouldn't be your first time.
0: You are one half of Moon Disco.
2: Correct.
0: For those that don't know, Moon Disco is a duo, yourself and John. Mm-hmm. When did you guys start making music together?
2: We started making music, I would say, 12 years ago.
0: Okay, so it's been a minute.
2: It's been a minute. Yeah, it's been about 10 years. Let's say 10. It's been a minute. We DJed. So he's 33. He was 20. So it's been 13 years we've been doing stuff. So.
0: Awesome.
2: Yep.
0: So I know he's got a lot going on right now, so you're here
2: correct.
0: By yourself.
2: Yep.
0: But you're also... you're still playing shows and stuff?
2: Yeah, I'm trying to, you know, I've been doing this for 20 plus years. I've been trying to, you know, do this for a long time. So now I'm really just going hard in the paint. I got the Unity on Tuesdays at Max Bar. I'm really trying to cultivate a scene, electronic music scene in Lansing, trying to bring good artists. We just had DJ Soul out for our Halloween show. It was great. Yeah, got a show this Saturday at Max, Stober's final night on Sunday, and then Unity, and then the weekend after that I have...
0: is the vinyl night, is that at Max too?
2: No, that's at Stober's.
0: Oh, Stober. Oh, okay, Stober. That was the name of the venue. Okay.
2: Yeah, yeah.
0: Where's that? Is that... That's in Lansing too?
2: Yes, it's out in Michigan as well. It's one of the oldest bars in Lansing.
0: Really?
1: Mm-hmm. Downtown?
2: Yeah. Okay. Close. Like, it's downtown technically.
0: Okay, mm-hmm. So I don't know this, but you said what day is it?
2: Sunday, yeah.
0: And that's like a 9 to 2 type thing?
2: Yeah. Yep, it's 9 to 2. We've been doing that. My buddy Patino, he's been doing that for quite some time now.
0: I get out of work at 9, and I don't have to work until 3 p.m. on Monday. I might have to come check you guys out.
2: Yeah,
1: there it is.
2: Bring some 45s.
0: Yeah. Oh, I meant just to hang out.
2: Yeah, yeah, either way. Yeah. Right?
0: Yeah. Awesome. So that's every Tuesday at Max Bar?
2: Yes, correct. Every
0: Sunday at
2: it's one Sunday a month at Stover's.
0: Okay. Which Sunday is
2: it? I don't know. My homie just hits me up, puts me on a flyer, and then everybody tells me about it, and then he'll text me and I'll be like, "Yeah, yo, I got you."
0: So it's one of the Sundays of the month.
2: Right, but exactly.
0: Okay.
2: Exactly. I just wait.
0: Okay. Is there what else do you have going on outside of that?
2: Honestly, I'm gonna be working on some music for the new year. I'm working on a podcast idea. Okay. I really want to bring DJs that most of us, we're not playing festivals, we're not living, you know, the crazy life, making a bunch of money out of it. So I really want to make a show where we can give everybody a platform to talk about themselves and showcase their skills. Because, I mean, there's so much content, so many artists out there. The number one thing is just getting discovered, you know. Or not even discovered, but just even noticed, to be quite honest. So.
0: Whoa. Oh, that killed the LC player. I was, like, opening up my... Yeah, thank you. We're going a cappella now. No, I was going to try... I was opening up a plug-in so I can, like, control VLC with my...
2: your little pad.
0: Little pad. See, now it works.
2: See, that's...
0: But I didn't know opening the plug-in would close the entire program. Apparently, it has to restart it. Now I know. So is this one is a Good Times? Is this both you and John?
2: Yes.
0: Okay.
2: Yes. Awesome. Yes. Right. That's actually, we did that really well. It's a cover. Because okay. Yeah, you know, obviously for copyright reasons, but yeah, I think it was on Whorehouse. Yeah.
0: Okay.
2: It keeps getting, they keep putting it on compilation records, so no, it's definitely one of my more popular tracks.
0: Like, yeah, it's very funky.
2: Yeah, yeah.
0: You know, bump it up a little bit more.
1: Yeah,
0: okay, I like it. Nice little chic edit.
2: Yeah.
0: So, I know some of the platforms you can search for Moon Disco, mm-hmm. but some of them you have to search for Moon Disco US. In parentheses US.
2: Yes.
0: So is there like another Moon Disco out there?
2: Yeah, there is actually. So he made music a long, long time ago, and we always did things by the book, so we were like, let's just put the US right there. I don't think he's really going to care, honestly.
0: Okay.
2: But he has a couple of ambient techno tracks.
0: Okay.
2: Yeah. I don't know.
0: All right. You're the only Moon Disco I know.
2: Yeah.
0: So, outside of the gigs, where else can people find you online?
2: Instagram.
0: Because you made a personal one now, too.
2: Yeah,
0: outside
2: I have a personal,
0: of the Moon Disco one.
2: Yeah, personal Instagram. I'm since John is not available, I just feel like it's fair to just do my own thing so that there's, you know,
0: a distinction between what is actually Moon Disco, which is YouTube, versus what
2: right.
0: you're doing solo.
2: Right. It's one thing that, you know, it's a few months, but this is something that we don't know how long it's going to be. So
0: when you are going to release your tracks individually, are you
2: just
0: coming up
2: name.
0: With like an alias? Oh, so it's just going to be Juan Trevino? Okay. Yeah, I didn't know if you're coming up with like a whole new alias.
2: You know, when I started DJing in early 2000s, I just never got into the name. I mean, everybody wanted to say stuff like
0: DJ Quickfingers.
2: Obi-Wan. You know, that
0: I
2: one
0: actually
2: was,
0: know. I actually know an Obi-Wan.
2: Right. I mean, there's so many Wan jokes. Pick one. You know, pick Wan. Yeah. Anyway.
0: Okay. So just, and then your Instagram is Juan Trevino
2: 776.
0: All right. Was there already a Juan Trevino out there?
2: Sneaky suspicion there, maybe.
0: Okay, so you just did it just to be safe. Okay.
2: No, that's, I mean, once I made it, that's what they did. They gave me that. I had no choice.
0: Okay, I gotcha.
2: Yeah.
0: Do you have any other gigs other than the regular?
2: I mean, honestly, I can only think a couple of weeks ahead.
0: Okay. So, do you have any tracks out now
2: not
0: that
2: like,
0: you've just put under Juan Trevino?
2: Not yet.
0: Okay.
2: Not
0: so
2: yet.
0: So right now the all the music
2: all the tracks
0: can
2: are
0: going to
2: be Moon Disco.
0: Disco.
2: Yes,
0: okay.
2: Yes,
0: all right.
2: Yes.
0: And that's
2: for the new year. I'll have some new music out. I got some people I'm collabing with as well. So
0: awesome. Oh, is there anything else people need to know before you jump up there?
2: Or? Oh man, I'm sick, so I apologize ahead of time.
0: All right, well, let's do this then.
2: Let's do it.
1: Oh, you know what?
0: Oh, wait.
1: No, I was going to say, I did forget something.
0: Oh, shoot.
1: I'm going to be up here Monday.
0: For at the Speakerbox?
1: Yeah.
0: Okay, what's
1: for
0: going on
1: the,
0: Monday?
1: For the Human Being event.
0: Oh, yeah, they do their own podcasts up here, both live broadcasts. I'm not sure if they archive it or not, but...
1: Yeah.
0: Yeah, no, their thing is cool. They it's like a electronic music mental health awareness...
1: Yeah,
0: thing that they do. Yeah, it's good people. Shouts out to Jeff that runs the whole human. Sorry, I'm forgetting
1: the whole enchilada.
0: No, human
1: being.
0: Yes, sorry, Jeff. Killer Jeff with the G.
1: Right. No, I got you.
0: What time does that pop off?
1: I want to say 9.
0: Okay.
1: So I would assume 9 to 2. Upstairs.
0: Actually, and here I am. I was saying I was going to get all these flyers and everything for what we were talking about earlier, and I didn't do that because I was outside socializing.
1: Oh, dang. Here we go. It's going to be Envy Taylor, Max Two Unholy back to back with Breezy, Stony, and yours truly.
0: Okay. We had Breezy. Was it Breezy 247?
1: No, it's just Breezy.
0: Okay. Might be a different person because I was going to say we had Breezy 247 on the radio show earlier. But I can mention what Ganja Girl was talking about earlier. The Femtronica, as I try to rush to get the...
1: That.
0: I know, I'm trying to get it on the video here. So, Femtronica Music and Arts Festival, March 7th and 8th, during International Women's Day weekend in Lansing. But I think Juan's ready over there, so let's go ahead and do this. You're tuned into Planet Funk on 313.fm. This is Juan Trevino.

It's just a feeling.

0: Yo, yo, yo. Welcome to Planet Funk on burstradio.net. I think I got to turn you up a little bit. Oh, no, that's me.
1: There we go.
2: Oh, I hear
0: you. There we go. Now I got you.
1: Ah, we like that.
0: Here with Tim Kronick.
3: Hello, hello.
0: And hopefully soon we'll also have Mr. T. Linder of the Detroit Techno Militia. You're a, well, both of you are past guests on the Sunday show.
3: Yes, yes, indeed.
0: I know there's already an interview out there with you, but how did you get your whole start in this DJing and everything like that?
1: Oh, it all kind of started back, I guess, when I was about 12 years old. Me and a couple of neighbor kids ended up acquiring a set of some belt drive Gemini turntables. And ended up finding a friend with a driver's license, and he ended up taking us over to the Record Time over in Roseville, and that's when we started.
0: One of the few record stores that's still around.
1: Yeah, yeah. Well, actually, I don't believe there is another Record Time still in business, is there?
0: The other Record Time's closed, but I meant like record stores in general.
1: Yeah,
0: yeah.
1: But yeah,
0: apparently that wasn't the full instrumental either. It just kind of cut out.
1: But yeah, we acquired a handful of hip-hop and electronic records and took them back to my buddy's basement. And over the next, 4 or 5 years, we just, we'd go over there on our days, when we're off for school or during the summertime and just mess around. And then when we finally got to high school, me and my best friend Chris, we actually bought the turntables from the other friend. And whenever we do like Saturday night parties at his mom's basement, we just start playing records and kind of went from there. And when I turned about 21, 22, we started actually, bought a PA system and some crates and some actual stuff to transport everything. And that's when we started playing little private parties around, actually the friend that originally bought the turntables is the gentleman that set us up with our very first gig with his cousin that's actually an entrepreneur. He actually just opened up a studio right here in this Detroit for...
0: Really?
1: Yeah, they're doing... what it is, it's basically kids that are handicapped, paraplegic, quadriplegics. They built this entire studio around them based around, people that are immobilized. And they can get in there and everything is...
0: So it's like an accessible studio.
1: It really is. Like, they can go in there and when they can get dropped off their family or whoever drops them off, they can go in there by themselves. And all the doors and everything can be activated by their little... It's a puff and suck machine or whatever. It's how they drive their wheelchair. But everything can be controlled by that little instance. And they can get in the studio and everything is actually all catered to the physically handicapped. And a lot of people are... donate their time and volunteer over there. So, and that's the gentleman that gave us our first
0: start. That's actually pretty cool. Where, do you know the name of it or?
1: I just seen it a couple weeks ago on Facebook somewhere and it slipped my mind. So maybe when I get a minute here, I'll try and track it down and maybe get an idea of what it's called.
0: Well, yeah, if he remembers, we'll throw it on the Burst Radio page so everyone can check it out. That really sounds pretty cool.
1: Yeah, yeah. I've actually lost touch with him. Last time he called me up about a year and a half ago to play a... he was doing an event fundraiser for this studio to kind of bring awareness. And his regular DJ kind of had a big paying gig that he had to do. And he has called me. He's like, hey, are you back in Michigan? And I'm like, yeah. So kind of went over there and gave him a hand. We threw some stuff together and, had a good little turnout.
0: Nice. Well, speaking of like gigs, do you have anything coming up?
1: At the moment, I don't think anything. I mean, I know tomorrow, me and Greg are playing with Preston and Ray Paul. We are also the Players Club, but we're doing that on the WHFR.
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1: Yep. Or isn't it WHFR.FM?
0: Yep. Yep. Yeah, WHFR.FM on the internet. So yep.
1: We do that from 9 to midnight tomorrow. As for upcoming shows, I'm sure I have something in the works. Just being a little sick today, I'm drawing a blank. I'm a little bit underprepared at the moment.
0: Yeah, whatever.
1: Yeah, it happens. I'd like to thank my father out there for passing on this wonderful cold that he gave me.
0: Thanks, Dad.
1: Yeah, thanks, Dad. Really appreciate it.
0: Well, don't know. Do you have anything else you want to plug real quick? Any SoundCloud links, Mixcloud, Facebook, people can hear your stuff.
1: Yeah, that can be always be found on SoundCloud.com/TimChronic. That's CRONIC. And then also I have a Mixcloud. It's Mixcloud.com/TimCarnick, CARNICK.
0: So which is your real name, right?
1: Yeah, that's the actual name.
0: So how did obviously I know what chronic means, but how did that all come about?
1: It's actually a really funny story. I was 8 years old, and there was these three brothers that lived two houses down from my parents' house. And it was a Friday night after, you know, after dinner, and walked over there to go, you know, hang out with my buddies in the summertime. And as I was walking up on his porch, his mom and dad were sitting on their swing, just drinking some beers. You know, it was probably about 7:30, 8 o'clock, so they had a good little buzz going. And his dad's like, "What are you doing here, Tim Chronic?" And I didn't notice, but my friends were walking out of the garage right behind me, and they heard it. And as kind of like a tease, they were like, "Oh, yeah, that's what we're going to call you. We're going to call you Tim Chronic now." And it just kind of stuck. And then when I got to high school, everyone thought that's actually my real name, and I still run into the kids that I went to high school with today. Like, I ran into a friend who works at a AT&T store, and he's sitting there running around telling all his employees, he's like, "This guy's last name's really Chronic." And I was like, I just kind of go with it because I don't want to correct him in front of his friends. I was like, yeah, you know. So it was just because everyone's like, "Oh, yeah." They always say that. They're like, "Oh, yeah, yeah, you smoke though." I'm like, no.
0: That's pretty good.
1: Yeah, it's definitely an interesting way to pick up a nickname like such as that.
0: Right. For some reason, like, there's like a weird
1: buzz. Picked up a little feedback or something. Yeah, you got a little line hum.
0: Yeah, I'm not sure where it's coming from.
1: Well,
0: now it's really loud.
1: Yeah.
0: Oh, well. Might be this board. It's seen better days, I think.
1: Well, we got some balance levels, some unbalance, some adapters, a little bit of a...
0: Yeah.
1: So it's all over there doing its thing. So
0: you might have to get a little closer to the mic because I have your gain up.
1: All right. Yes.
0: There you go.
1: There you go, yeah.
0: But I don't know if you want to jump over there. I guess we can go ahead and get started since we got a little bit of a late start. That way we can. You know what it might be, actually?
1: What's that?
0: Try putting your phone next to the microphone. Maybe not.
1: Yeah, I know. When I'm broadcasting from home on our... that's what I wanted to plug. Every second and fourth of Monday on burstradio.net from 9 to 11, me and DJ Disc do Binaural Frequencies. It's a good little show. We always try to bring a little variety. In the upcoming months, we're going to try and, you know, maybe throw some guest spots in there as well. So stay tuned for that as well.
0: Sweet.
1: All right. So I'll jump over there.
0: All right. Well, he's getting ready. I know next week on the show, we are going to be having... As I draw a blank here.
1: Hey, it's not just me today.
0: No, it's not just you. I was in a rush to get here. I didn't even really pack records. I'll get into that in a little bit after you get done playing. But I know the last week is supposed to be Drival, and the week before that, I really can't remember. So I guess you'll just have to tune in and find out. But are you ready over there, sir? You got levels? No? You good? All right. Well, you are tuned into burstradio.net. This is Planet Funk, and this is Tim Chronic.

but other than that, I'd rather not read it because I'm always hit in the face with some headlines. This man getting mugged, somebody getting robbed, somebody getting killed, this place was bombed, thousands of people killed. Always something. And like, it's worldwide, you know, all kind of social and racial disturbances, let put downs. And if we are always talking about tomorrow and the future and how man is advancing. Sure, educationally, but what about manhood type thing? A manhood type thing.

but other than that, I'd rather not read it because I'm always hit in the face with headlines. This man getting mugged, somebody getting robbed, somebody getting killed, this place is bombed, thousands of people killed. Always something. And like, it's worldwide, you know, all kind of social and racial disturbances, like put downs. And if we're always talking about tomorrow and the future and how man is advancing.

It's time for

0: It's time for the perk.
1: Hey Tim, what time is it?
2: I believe it's time for the percolator.
1: Oh, yeah.
2: And we got a guy over here. He goes, that's a perfect song to be playing at a coffee shop. And I was like, oh, yeah.
1: I didn't think of that either.
2: It's perfect.
1: That's true.
2: It's a song for the Urban Bean.
1: That should be. It's always time for the percolator. You know, actually, no one can steal this idea, by the way. But I wanted to make a clock, like Flava Flav style, you know, giant neck clock.
2: Yeah.
1: And on it would be just like cover up all the numbers with a white piece of paper.
2: Yeah.
1: And then going in a circle around it, it would just say percolator. So no matter what time it is,
2: it's always time for the percolator. I like that.
1: But that was kind of awesome. That was a good set, sir.
2: Thank you.
1: Started off kind of like minimal techno-ish and then got a little funky towards the end.
2: Yeah. Yeah, with this little sinus headache and all the stuff I got going on, I'm like, I got to ease into it just a little bit.
1: Yeah. But I'm going to have a little fun today. As I mentioned, I didn't really plan on bringing anything, and my friend left his records over at my house. And I think I'm just going to play them because I didn't really grab any of my own records. And I was just like, I wonder what he has. So it's going to be fun. I have no idea what's in there. And the idea kind of spawned from an idea for an event that one of my friends is going to be doing. I'll let you guys know what that is in a little bit. And for some reason, your channel has a lot of static on it.
2: It might be my really old 7506s that I'm using.
1: Like
2: these things are... decade plus. I've had them since I was 21.
1: That was loud.
2: Yeah, it was.
1: I don't know. Maybe it is my mixer. I think my mixer's seen better days.
2: I'm looking at some of the sliders over there, and they are definitely
1: a little bent. Yeah,
2: one's going this way, a couple going that way.
1: Yeah, it's been through a couple parties. But anyways. Like I said, I'm going to play some records of my friends, and it's going to be interesting because I have no idea what is in there, except for the first record. The first record, I looked at it, and I was like, oh, yeah, this one's going on there. So I've actually never seen the movie, but I'm sure for a lot of people, you'll be able to recognize what it's from in a little bit. But, it should be interesting, to say the least.
2: Yeah, it's definitely going to be interesting. When he held it up and I seen what it was, I was like, ooh. And those are the Mr. Jeffrey records?
1: Yes, they are.
2: All right, so we never know what's in that crate.
1: Right. If you could do me a huge favor, and when I jump on, kill Channel 1 and Channel 2 over here.
2: Yeah, I can do that. Channel 1 and Channel 2 on the little Mackie.
1: Yep. I'm going to run over there. I don't know if you could, like... bullshit for a minute about a little, anything, just so we're not getting dead air.
2: Yeah, a little banter, a little personal banter. Yeah, so if you guys out there in Radio Land, if you haven't heard, Deep Sessions has been expanding by leaps and bounds. A couple of the newest members I mentioned earlier go by the name The Players Club, and they are doing just about every Monday at the Grasshopper in Ferndale, and they are opening up for some of the bigger acts. I think we got DJ Assault's birthday coming up, and Preston, it's Hans Preston Osterman and Ray Paul, that's who comprises of the Players Club, and they're going to actually be opening up for, for DJ Assault's birthday party. They did one back, I think it was end of summer, and they had a really good turnout. Like, they had a lot of fun, and he loved the way they played, and they kept the crowd real hyped, so when he did show up, it was just a banging ass night, so everyone had a great time. So he asked him to come back for his birthday party, and I believe that's coming up in a couple weeks here. That's Monday night in Ferndale at the Grasshopper Underground. So that's going to be a lot of fun. And also tomorrow we're playing on the WHFR.FM. That's 89.3 if you're in the Dearborn area from 9 to midnight. It'll be me and DJ Disc, a.k.a. Gregory Merritt, against Hans and Ray Paul, so you guys can get a little preview and see what they're all about. It should be a lot of fun. Sam, look over here. How we looking over there, Mr. Scudder? I don't know if you can hear me. He's trying. He's flipping switches and pushing buttons. All right, hold on here. I'm going to move to the other side. Well, that's the question. Are you ready? I was moving over here to get ready for you. All right. This is Scratch Master Scudder, a.k.a. a DJ named Slickback, a.k.a. Michael Brent Scudder on Planet Funk, burstradio.net.
0: And now a word from our sponsor, the Evelyn Woodhead Speed Reading Course.
3: Ever since I took this Evelyn Woodhead Speed Reading Course, my reading has improved 100%, and also comprehension has increased wonderfully. And I recommend the Evelyn Woodhead Speed Reading Course to all my friends out there, and you tell them that you heard it here first on Roller Derby.
4: Bonsoir.
3: Also, come and

0: Put them all the way up. All the way up.
1: All the way.
0: All the way. There we go. Oh. Right. Except for I'm going to be really hot because.
2: Is it in yet?
1: Is it in yet?
0: Is it in yet? There we go. Yeah, there we go. All right.
1: Yes.
0: So, yeah. Mr. T. Linder's here.
3: Hello.
0: That was kind of fun. I, like I said, I grabbed a bunch of Jeffrey Woodward's records. Am I hitting the gain? No, I'm not. Am I?
1: No, you're hitting the
0: highs. There we go. Well, we'll turn you down a little bit because you're a little louder.
1: Yeah.
2: All right.
0: There we go. All right. So, yeah, that was fun. Like I said, I grabbed a bunch of Jeff Woodward's records that he left at my house, and I had no idea what any of them were. Some of them were pretty good.
1: Yeah, it went pretty good for just improvise.
0: Right?
1: Made it sound good, that's for sure.
0: But, yeah. Fortunately, because I had to kind of scramble, because originally, and this is kind of one of the reasons why I grabbed Jeff's records, and I was like, yeah, screw it, I'm going to play him, because originally he was going to be the guest tonight, and he's like, oh, I can't make it. So I was like, oh, crap. So then I got a hold of Tim, and he's like, oh, yeah, I can do it. And then today Tim sent me a message, and he's like, dude, I'm sick, I don't think I can do it. So I got a hold of you guys, and I was like, hey, can one of you do it? And you're like, yeah. And then
3: we don't
0: Tim,
3: get sick.
0: Yeah, Tim sends me a message, and he goes, oh, I can probably do it now. And I'm like, so how about you play for an hour, and then I'll play for a half hour, and then
3: cool,
0: T.
3: Cool.
0: Linder over here can play for a half hour, too, or an hour, too, rather.
3: However long you need.
0: However long I need.
3: However long.
0: Hell, we'll go until 4 a.m.
3: All right. All right. And you're going to have to go grab some records, but
0: right?
3: I can make it work for a few hours.
0: But, yeah, you are part of a group, Detroit Techno Militia.
3: Yep, yep.
0: Why don't you give a, I mean, people are listening right now. If they listen to Techno in Detroit, they probably know who Detroit Techno Militia is.
1: They probably
0: just
1: heard
0: in case,
1: the name once or twice.
3: Well,
0: just in
3: so.
0: Case, why don't you spread the word on what DTM actually is.
3: Cool. Yeah, Detroit Techno Militia is a record label, DJ crew, a bunch of like-minded individuals who are into a lot of the same shit and into the same philosophy when it comes to Detroit music, where it's been, where it's going, what we're doing with it now. And we're just out there spreading the word all the time, you know, Detroit, all around the world.
0: Nice. Well, yeah, because I was going to say, you guys... I mean, your core group is kind of based in Detroit, but you got members all over.
3: Yeah, all over, yeah. Yeah, we got a couple guys in Belgium. We got people all over, man.
0: I heard France in the background.
3: France, Belgium, North Carolina, Cali, Nevada, all over. All
1: nice. Over. Didn't you and Joe and Bill just get back from somewhere?
3: Yeah, it was Bill and I just did a DJ Soul and I just did a 1 month long tour of Europe. We just got back off of that, but on October 25th we had a big night in Berlin with all the Detroit Techno Militia. 19th? Was it 19th? I don't know, man. They're all running together, but yeah, 19th? No, 25th, I think. I don't know. I can't remember. It was a long tour, but yeah, up there it was at Tresor Berlin. We had Neil V, Dark Cube.
0: I remember last time you were there, you came back with plenty of stories. So,
3: oh yeah,
0: when we
3: yeah.
0: get more time, we'll have to have you on. And you can share a bunch.
3: Yeah,
0: The last time
3: that.
0: I heard stories, they were pretty.
3: Well, yeah,
0: pretty wild.
3: A lot of crazy road stories, but a lot that don't deserve.
0: Oh,
3: repeating.
0: Those chummins.
3: But yeah, Tresor was off the chains. It was Dark Cube, Neil V, me, and DJ Soul. And Mad Alba and Dimitri Pike.
0: Shout outs to Alba.
3: Oh, yeah, yeah. Alba!
0: Woo! And she came to the DTM BangTech 12 pre festival party last year and just rocked it.
3: Absolutely. Every
0: same
3: time.
0: Thing. Same
3: every
0: thing.
3: Time.
0: She did a Sunday for us at Burst Radio, and it was pretty awesome.
3: Awesome. Awesome. Badass DJ. And. And, yeah, we had a great time that night, and it was great to have the whole crew over there and just, you know, showing them how we do it Detroit style. So it was a magic moment.
0: Mm-hmm. But
3: magic moment.
1: Yeah.
0: Well, I don't want to cut too far into your set time. Since
3: no, I can tell some jokes if you want.
0: Oh, yeah?
3: I got a lot of
0: ready?
3: No, no, no.
0: But, Yeah, if you want to, well, actually, before you hop over there, are you playing anywhere soon?
3: Yes, I am. Grasshopper.
0: Oh, I saw that. You and Bill are doing an all-house set,
3: DJ Soul,
0: right?
3: And I are doing a house set on 4 turntables. And
0: very nice.
3: That is going to be on the 22nd, and that should be a lot of fun. And I've got a bunch of other stuff coming up. I'm going to Mexico City in December. And my manager's back there yelling out dates, and I can't hear it because I got the headphones on. My manager. I like that. I like that. No, but yeah, a lot of cool stuff coming up, and just check out the Detroit Techno Militia Facebook fan page.
0: Is that just facebook.com/Detroit Techno Militia?
3: How did you know?
0: Oh, man. Lucky guess.
3: Hey.
1: Very intuitive over there, right?
3: But yes, yes.
0: But there's also the website as well, right?
3: Yep, DetroitTechnoMilitia.com.
0: Right.
3: And also our Bandcamp site, and check our SoundCloud page, and just go ape shit on it.
0: Are you going to jump on the mic here for a second?
3: Yes.
4: Hey guys, tomorrow night we have DJ Psycho live on the grid on burstradio.net from 6 to 8 p.m. So he's going to be doing a live in studio, all vinyl set, of course.
0: Very
4: the only
0: nice.
4: Way Psycho does it. So that's what's up.
0: You know what? Funny story about Psycho. I heard, and I'm trying to find the video, but apparently he did a tractor promo video at one point.
3: Huh.
0: And, like, I don't know where it is or anything, but he told me a long time ago. He's like, yeah, I did a demo video for Native Instruments for Tractor. And I kind of want to see it, you know, because it's, like, probably, like, the only time you'll see him on, like, a laptop. I was like, it, like, blew my mind. I was like, really?
3: But yeah.
0: I don't know. He told me he did, so.
3: We're traditionalists, but.
0: If anyone can find it, put a link up on the Burst Radio page.
4: I'm on it.
0: You're on it. She's going to get it.
3: That was the Detroit Techno Militia boss back there. That's Miss Angie Linder. She runs the crew with the Iron Fist. Stalin, watch out. Here comes Angie. But, all right. I'm going to get up there because my wife is giving me a really evil look for comparing her to Stalin. But,
1: all right, yeah. Why don't you slide over there?
0: I know we talked about your upcoming dates. I think the next thing I'm going to be playing at is obviously here every Wednesday, but there's also for you trance heads out there, which I'm not really one, but. I don't know. It's fun every once in a while to break out the old records. I'll be playing with Greg and Dave Demos and Castro Gold, all deep session guys. Intoxicating Trance 7 on WHFR. So
1: wow, I didn't realize it's already up to 7.
0: Yeah, it's already up to 7. Believe it or not. Wow. So, are you good over there?
5: Pretty good.
0: Okay.
1: Yeah.
0: Yeah.
5: Now, where do I put the CD in?
0: Where do I put the CD in?
1: Where's the play button?
0: Anyways, are you ready, sir? All right, you are tuned into burstradio.net Planet Funk. This is T. Linder. La puta es conocer nada.

0: Just a little spin. Just a little bit. Just a little bit. Just a little bit. Yeah.
1: Angriest backspins ever.
0: Oh, like angry. Straight up like angry. CDJ style where there's no needle on it, so it doesn't even matter. You can just
1: seriously, and it doesn't stop for like a full 30 seconds. You're like convinced the needle's gonna rip right
0: off. It's like a drum and bass rewind. Rewind.
1: Yeah, but it's a tape. It's rewinding the whole thing.
0: So yeah.

0: For those of you that listen to the show, you know this song, which unfortunately you can't hear because you don't have headphones. Sad face. You know this song usually signifies the end, but in the words of Billy Mays, but wait, there's more. Because the owner's not here yet, and he's locking the place up, so I think we're going to go a little after hours and do a little tag set.
1: Oh, yeah, keep this party going.
0: Uh-huh.
2: Oh, yeah.
0: So, I know you wanted to jump on the mic earlier. Is there anything you wanted to throw out there about DTM or BangTech 12 or...
1: Absolutely. We are actually trying to put a little something in the works with the Minimal Detroit crew, which is Terrence Dixon, Donna Black, Juan Atkins, Binks, all those guys, to do a little something for New Year's here in Detroit. So,
2: hello.
1: I know.
0: Keep
1: yes.
0: an eye and an ear out.
1: Yes, Los Hermanos. I mean, all the heavy hitters are going to be in the building for this. More info coming soon, but I just want to put that out there, so...
2: Yeah.
0: Sweet.
1: Keep an eye out.
0: Well, is there any other than the grid, is there any other DTM shows coming up?
1: Sure, we have December 7th in Dayton, Ohio. That's the Snowden Party. Shout out to the whole crew down there in Dayton. We are going to have a 4x4 set. So,
0: very nice.
1: Dark Cube is not available for the show, but we're going to continue on. And so it'll be 4 DJs, 4 tables, all simultaneous for that evening. Tom's headed to Mexico City the next weekend. And then, then they're working on a little something in Australia. So we'll also keep you guys posted on that.
2: Yeah.
0: Sweet. Thank you.
1: Shout out to the Melbourne crew, Stable Music, Melbourne Techno Collective. What's up?
0: Hell yeah. Well, I know I usually go over events at the end of the show, but I think we'll do that when we're finally done for the night. Because I got to be over there because I can't really see the events right now. So we'll trade places once we wrap things up.
1: Trading places.
0: Trading places.
2: Just like my man.
0: Oh, man.
2: My man Eddie. My man Aykroyd. Trading places.
0: Yeah, if you want to get over there.
2: All my money in frozen concentrated orange juice.
1: OJ.
0: OJ. If you want to run over there and throw the first record on,
2: sure.
0: We'll do this thing. I'll get you your headphones. But, I just remembered, because you guys mentioned Craig Huckabee, and I think his name was mentioned a couple other times, like because of a record or something, and then, I don't know, I thought you said you thought you saw him outside or something like that.
1: Oh, Craig.
0: Yeah. But I couldn't remember who the guest was for next week. And it's going to be Craig Huckabee.
1: Oh, yes, Craig. Isn't he doing over at Motor City Wine
0: Motor City
1: as well?
0: Motor City Wine, yeah. Soul and Conga.
1: Soul and Conga, that's what I thought.
0: Yeah, I played at the very last one at the
1: Old Space.
0: The Old Space, yeah. Closed that place out. And it was awesome.
1: Oh,
0: shouts out
1: Craig.
0: To David for, it was funny, he was a little intoxicated, and he came up, and I was closing out my tab. And they had a pretty hefty tab. It was like $100 and something.
1: Oh, my God.
0: I got a couple bottles of Carl Craig.
1: There you go.
0: And
1: couple bottles of Carl Craig.
0: Yeah. Mm. And, he's like 50% off.
1: $50 or more.
0: So, it was
1: I love
0: good.
1: David and Melissa. Thank you guys for having us for the chili cook-off on Sunday.
0: Okay. Woohoo. Well, I kind of want to do this tag thing.
1: All right, go.
0: So
1: go.
0: We might do it for like just a short while because Josh is back, so I don't want to keep him too long. So
1: all right, peace.
0: Peace.

0: Yo, yo, yo.
1: So that was kind of fun.
2: That was a lot of fun.
3: That was awesome.
1: I wasn't expecting it to sound that good, but it sounded pretty good.
3: It sounded great.
2: I love that rump shaper.
1: I don't know.
2: Mixed at the end. I like that. I was feeling it.
1: I had it. And it's funny because, like, that one's actually, and I finally got a copy of my own. I got it on 45, too,
2: nice.
1: Which has the percapella, as they call it.
2: Oh, yeah.
1: So it's actually the acapella, which I'm excited about, because I can't even find that as an MP3, the acapella of it.
3: Some things you just can't get.
2: I got it on my phone. I'll hook you up.
1: Really?
2: I'll hook you up.
1: Well, no, I mean, because I got it now because of the 45, yeah, I don't know. That one's actually Jenna Brown's record. But she let me borrow them, and like every time I'm like trying to call her, I'm like, I need to give you these back. I've had them for like a year, but like, I don't know. She hasn't got a hold of me to get them back. And then like I'll randomly see her out, and I'm like, yeah, let me know when you're going out so I can like bring the records and give them to you. So
2: hey.
1: Yeah.
3: Just conveniently forget.
1: Yeah.
2: Great use.
1: I'll have fun with it every once in a while.
2: I liked it. Right, that hard techno track into Rump Shaker at like 185. Sweet.
1: But, yeah, that was really fun.
3: Well, thank you. Thank you for having us out. It's been a great time.
1: Like I said, I'll definitely have to have you guys back out where we can, like, do your own show and, you know, have a little more time on the decks. Although we did get some after-hours time.
3: Yeah.
2: Oh, it's fun. The lights are out. I think they're actually kicking us out. That's crazy.
1: No, that's when the lights go bright and they're like... You know,
2: right,
1: get the hell out of here. Yeah, that girl that you were grinding on all night, yeah, she's actually ugly. Get out of here.
2: It's a dude. Sorry, it's a dude. The lights come on, it's a dude.
3: It's the only one reason to have that much. The only reason they have that much bush is to hide a wang.
1: It's coming from the sweet dick daddy with the candy nuts.
3: Yes, sir.
1: Oh man. Well, like I said, I was gonna do events. That's kind of what I do at the end of the show. But tomorrow, I guess this is a new night they're trying to start at HQ Lounge. It's $2 Thirsty Thursdays.
3: I'm thirsty. I'm thirsty on Wednesday. Thursday on Tuesday.
1: But I guess it's $2 drinks until 11:30 p.m. So should be fun.
2: Where's HQ?
1: It's in Detroit somewhere.
2: All right, I'll Google it.
1: I went there once. It was like an old motorcycle club, I guess.
2: Oh, I think I know. All right.
1: Jeff Woodward was telling me stories about like when he played there in the 70s.
2: Nice. Now will I be able to find that on the Google?
1: I don't know. I'm not sure.
3: The Google.
2: Can you get me to the Google?
3: Give me the Google.
1: The story is telling me, he's like, yeah, the DJ booth used to be up there, and now where the stage is, like, the girls would go, and they'd, you know, strip and stuff, and then they'd pick, like, one guy out of the crowd, and they bring him on stage, and he's like, yeah, they're just jacking him off, and this one time it almost started a fight.
3: Well, yeah.
2: Where H stands for handy.
3: Yeah.
1: I guess so. But the guy, you know, went... And I guess it got in, like, some guy's shoes in the crowd, and it almost started a big fight.
3: Oh, the jizz shoes.
2: Oh, my God. You never want to get stuck with the jizz shoe.
3: Careful.
2: Those are definitely fighting squirts.
1: Fighting squirts.
3: Jizz shoes.
1: Also happening tomorrow is...
3: What can beat a jizz shoe?
2: Up next.
3: Whoops.
2: Tasteful Thursday.
1: But also on Thursday, it's the second Thursday of WHFR.FM, a.k.a. 89.3. The other guy that was playing earlier, Tim Kronick, is going to be on there. So tune into that, 89.3 FM, if you're in the Dearborn area.
2: Within like a 1.2 circular mile from their tower,
1: yeah,
2: which we live.
1: Yeah, you really can't get it anywhere else. It's really hard. Even driving in Detroit, like it'll like come in staticky a little bit. But
2: they do have a sweet iPhone app, so we take that out to the campfire and we listen to WHFR every now and then. So
3: the station making waves.
1: The only
2: making waves, baby.
1: That is true. Sonny Federa will be at the Grasshopper with Golf Clap. and Ben Scott, a name that I have not seen in a while. I don't know if he just got busy or what, but he used to play there a lot, but I don't know, he hasn't been playing out a lot, so check him out, because it might be the only chance you get to see him for a while.
2: Grasshopper's pretty sweet. Nice little spot down in Ferndale.
1: Also at Exodus Lounge, Deep Thursdays, which I've never heard of, but apparently it's Deep Sessions, like, related, so I should probably put it out there.
2: Oh, awesome.
1: Because I'm part of Deep Sessions.
2: DJ Disc, what's up?
1: Right?
2: Makes a beautiful minx.
1: My best friend's band is going to be playing at the Pike Room at Crowfoot this Saturday, so I'm surprised I haven't even heard about that. Drival, which is going to be on the show, my first non-electronic group, will be on the show the last week, so in 2 weeks from now, on Wednesday. Sunday at Motor City Wine, there's Sundaylicious, which
2: and
1: is kind of
2: delicious.
1: It is delicious. Last time, these guys, or I don't know, Tom, were you at that one, or is it
3: I was
1: Andrew?
3: There, but I just was a spectator.
1: Oh, okay. Well, last time they did a chili cook-off, but usually what goes on is every week they have a rotating...
2: pop-up restaurant.
1: Yeah, pop-up restaurant or chef or whatever. And during like the dinner part, it's Jazz Vinyl Club, which is rotating DJs that just bring in jazz records, and it's jazz all night.
2: Very nice. Carl Craig actually did the closing party for the chili cook-off.
1: He did.
2: Only in Detroit.
1: Only in Detroit. Carl Craig playing for the chili cook-off. The other one that I thought was cool on Sunday is Mass at Grasshopper. I know Mark Moss is involved in that, but it's drum and bass at the Grasshopper.
2: Nice. No jizz shoes allowed.
1: No jizz shoes allowed. If you show up with jizz on your shoes, they probably won't let you in.
3: Well, you got to sweet talk them.
2: tip the door guy extra.
1: Yeah. Monday... There's actually electronic music going on a Monday. Golf Clap is going to be...
3: clapping quietly.
1: They're going to be at the Firm Lounge in Lansing. It's a cool place. I've been up there a few times. I think that's like a regular 9-2 event. I would like to go to that. I'm going to see if I can.
2: Nice.
1: But,
2: what's been going on in Lansing lately?
1: Terrence Parker was there a little bit ago.
2: Nice, we gotta get back out there. I love Lansing.
3: Dancing in Lansing?
2: Dancing in Lansing. Taco Tuesdays.
1: Taco Tuesdays.

0: playing along with a percussionist. So that's a cool one.
1: Craig can throw down with the best of them.
0: Wednesday, the same night as my show, Wednesday, November 27th, there's three really good events going on. So
1: after your show.
0: After my show. I think they all start at 10, so you should probably tune into my show.
1: And then go downtown.
0: Yeah. Yeah, at home while you're getting ready. And then after you're done getting ready, put your phone on my show.
1: Listen to that on the drive.
0: On the drive. And you should either go to Shorty's Bar in Waterford for Thanksgiving at 3. Put on by my friend Jeremiah at Stones and Bones. It's a good event. It's a lot of fun. It's not your typical venue for electronic music, but
1: sounds like a good Skinsgiving.
0: Yeah. Lots of tissue.
1: Thighs, breasts. And
0: lots of tissue. Lots of tissue. But no, it's a lot of fun. There's been great turnouts every year, as well as the Halloween party that we do. Freaks can dance if they want to, which is in its fifth year.
1: And if they don't dance.
0: If you're not going out to Waterford, if you're staying local, we got Humpsgiving, the 10-year anniversary.
1: Our
0: good friend Amy over at Grand Trunk Pub. She does a production company, Hepcat, and it's usually all booty and ghetto tech and Miami bass. And
1: who's she have for Humpsgiving this year?
0: Yeah.
1: Who does she have playing?
0: Oh, DJ Surgeon.
1: Nice. Detroit's own DJ Surgeon. And we'll be cutting it up on the ones and twos.
0: Yeah, I saw him for the first time at Live. He played for Bounce That, which I actually won free tickets to. It was Godfather and Assault and Surgeon.
1: Nice.
0: I won free tickets because someone posted on the event page, like, win free tickets if you can finish this line. It was, let me see your check stub.
1: Nice. Mm-hmm. Now, he used to have his own check stub. No, his own, like, sort of scratch school.
0: Oh, yes. Really?
2: The music
1: yes,
2: lab.
1: Yes, the music lab, and it was pretty darn sweet. So you could go down there, and you could actually get scratch lessons from DJ Surgeon.
0: I think he needs to reopen that. That'd be fun. I'd go down for some lessons.
1: It was a lot of fun. We just went there to check out the studio and see him do his thing. A really good guy.
0: Speaking of scratching, guess what else is going on that day?
1: What else is going on that day?
0: One of your guys is playing.
1: One of my guys?
0: Yeah, Mr. Psycho.
1: Desi, what is up with Desi?
0: Desi is playing with one of the original turntablists.
1: Oh, yes, Grand on the Master. West Side. Yep, oh, my God. That is the night before Thanksgiving.
0: Grand Rapids, if you're in the area, or even if you want to travel out to the area. DJ Snacks, who I have not heard of. 616, who I also have not heard of. Play on the area code.
1: Excellent.
0: It's 6-1, the number 6, the number
1: O-N-E.
0: 1. And it's the number 6, number 1, and then SYX.
1: Oh,
0: so
1: that's
0: pretty
1: a
0: creative.
1: New one. That's a new one.
0: But they will be playing alongside with DJ Psycho and none other than Grandmaster Flash.
1: Deegan.
2: Did you know Grandmaster Flash invented the flash drive?
1: Shut
2: true
1: up.
2: True story. Little known fact.
1: And he invented Flash Fridays.
0: Yeah. Flash Fridays.
1: Yep. For those who know.
0: As I mentioned before, December 5th on WHFR, WHFR.FM or 89.3 FM. Only station making waves. And on the 5th of December, they're going to be making trance waves, so get your trance fix.
1: Trance was my favorite techno in the beginning.
0: But no, I'm actually going to be playing that, so should be interesting.
3: Nice,
1: very nice.
0: Bust out some old trance, some what was that classic that everyone knew? Sandstorm.
1: Sandstorm. I got that on vinyl. If you want to borrow it,
0: I have it as well.
1: Oh, if you want to rock doubles, I'll let you.
0: Oh man. So like when you're like doing like the double trick, it'd be like.
1: You could 185 one of them.
0: Oh, man.
1: Get real creative in halftime.
0: This one I thought was interesting at Electricity. I kind of avoid that place, but on December 7th, they're having Pete Tong out.
1: They're having Grandpa Techno. Paul Oakenfold will be out there, too.
0: Yeah, I'm not too into Oakenfold.

0: I mean, Grandpa Trance.
1: Grandpa Trance.
2: But,
3: little known fact, did you know he was thanked on the liner notes for He's the DJ, I'm the Rapper by Jazzy Jeff and the Fresh Prince?
1: Really?
3: Absolutely.
0: Got to read the fine print.
3: Used to be a hip-hop DJ back in the day.
1: Oakenfold?
3: Yeah.
1: Really?
0: Consider your mind blown.
1: Yep. Mind is blown.
3: He didn't invent the flash drive.
0: Or the trans drive.
3: But he was a hip-hop DJ back in the day.
1: Oh, man.
3: There you go.
1: I think that's like how a lot of people got their start, apparently. Terrence Parker said he was a hip-hop DJ like a long, long time ago.
3: Yep.
0: TP?
1: Yeah. He said that at a Burst Radio episode at Ferran's.
3: Oh, yeah. He got into house music through breakdancing.
1: Yeah, he...
0: I would love to see Terrence breakdance. Terrence Parker, if you're out there, I would love to see you breakdance.
3: Close to windmill.
1: But, no, because he was playing at Ferran's, and they said, one more question. And I was like, TP, how did you get into house music?
0: Good one.
1: And he broke it down.
0: Oh, man.
1: But I don't know. I think that's going to about do it for tonight. It's like 11 o'clock, a little after. So,
0: thank you, Urban Bean Company.
1: Yeah, thank you, Urban Bean Company, for hosting. Of course, always got to thank Ferran's Grand Trunk Pub, even though we're technically not allowed to do it there because of those assholes at ASCAP.
0: Assholes.
1: ASCAP.
0: Pulls.
1: But I don't know. They're probably listening right now because they must have like had to have if they knew what was going on.
3: Oh. Good. Hi, guys.
0: Hey, guys. Hey, guys. What's up? But, sorry we don't play any of the music that you rep, but whatever.
1: Yeah. But yeah, thanks to them for hosting for as long as they did. We might be able to go back eventually. Thanks to Burst LLC for the name and the original hosting spot. And, of course, thank you to Mr. Jeff of Doom, because without him, none of this would be possible.
0: Thank you, Jeff.
1: Mm-hmm. Any last words?
0: Thank you, Detroit.
1: Thank you, Detroit. Thank cool you, guys. Thank you, listeners.
3: So thank you.
0: Thank you!
1: Thank you, Jizz Shoes.
0: I can't follow Jizz
3: Shoes. Can't follow Jizz Shoes. Thank you.
1: All right. Good night, everyone. Thanks for tuning in.

I'm gonna get you.

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0: Harmony with Harmony.
1: Oh. So that
0: Doomsday
1: was Folsom and Tate.
2: Yes, yeah. Thank you.
3: I'm the only one clapping. Why am I the only one clapping?
1: Folsom and Tate!
0: And Ruby, how can I explain it? I hope that you ain't not doing it, but have you
1: there
0: already
1: you
0: can show them saying it. Let's
3: so, say I played a Craig Mack track earlier. And for those that aren't familiar with the internet sensation that was MC Hawking, it's amazing, and it's kind of crazy because like the rhymes and stuff are actually intelligent. But one thing I thought that was really cool about this is the guy that made this, all this like nerdcore MC Hawking rap, actually presented it to Stephen Hawking, and he was like, "This is hilarious. This is funny." So like it was like a parody, but Stephen Hawking actually really enjoyed it. And this is a rap about entropy, but to OPP. So you down with entropy? Yeah, you know me.
1: Oh, man. That last track, the
2: Nasty Rock.
1: Nasty Rock. Oh, man, that reminds me of hanging out in Forest Park in Flint back in the day. Oh, man.
2: That was a young buck when that came out.
1: Yeah, it was like about 83 or so.
2: Yep.
1: Man, everybody all get together in the park and just hang. Just that was like our version of Belle Isle and shit.
2: Ooh.
1: Yeah.
2: Belle Isle during the fun days. Rouge Park. I do want to thank you guys for having us. Underground313.com.
1: Shit, man. We know we love having you out here, man.
2: Hey.
1: Well.
2: So glad we had this time together.
1: Right. You got to tug on the ear and
2: shit. Ta-da! Underground313.com. Go get a ticket for basement. Weekend.
3: Oh yeah. Oh, I got that right here. Pow. Basement weekend, May 25th, May 26th, and May 27th. Underground313.com. Go there, do it. Buy your tickets. But yeah, we're gonna end the show with this one because NC Hawking was amazing. Peace out. Thanks for being co. Thanks to Mr. Jeff of Doom. Thank you to our past host, Grand Trunk Club. Thank you everyone for listening. Thank you to underground313.com/thebasement/DetroitPrimoTV.
1: Oh, and don't forget to get your music for Tech Troy. 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
0: Bye. Kick it in.
4: So,
5: we're back. And we're back.
4: Yeah. We never left. Anyway, you ready to play there, sir?
6: I'm your DJ.
5: Once again, I'd like to thank Octo Red for coming out and playing some cool stuff for us. Tune in next week. Yeah.
4: All right. This is Jeffrey Woodward about to serve you up some 12-inch live on verseradio.net.
5: Explicit.
7: Ladies and gentlemen, welcome to the tunnel. I'm your DJ, and I'm gonna take you on a tour of a 12-inch. Yes, a 12-inch. We're gonna start here with the kick and the bass. You like the bass? It's filtered. This is the basic foundation of a track. We're gonna build things up slowly. Are you with me? Here we go. Yeah. There are many elements of a track. Sometimes it's few, sometimes it's many. I like it all. Many of the people

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1: 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I beat that bitch with a bat. I beat that bitch with a bat. I beat that bitch with a bat. I beat that bitch with a bat. I beat that bitch with a bat. I beat that bitch with a bat. I beat that bitch with a bat. I beat that bitch with a bat. I beat that bitch with a bat. I beat that bitch with a bat. I beat that bitch with a bat. I beat that bitch with a bat. I beat that bitch with a bat. I beat that bitch. I beat that bitch. I beat

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scream when DJ mix and up men. UK garage on the weekend. Special MC set the trend. 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Reload the fire. This tune will take your ire.

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The milkman's on his way, and it's time for this announcer to call it a broadcast day. This is Don Pardo, friends, on behalf of TV Tunes, wishing all of you sweet dreams and pleasant tomorrows. And now, our national anthem.

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0: All right, that's enough for us talking on the microphone this evening. 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
1: fuck you!
0: I just want to tell y'all, kiss my fucking ass.

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0: like the first time that we've ad-libbed, so.
1: Hey, what's up, everyone? Thank you for tuning into Planet Funk on 303.fm.
0: Yo, yo, yo, yo, yo, yo.
1: I don't know where our guest is, so I guess I'm going to play some music.
0: Well, I mean, hey, somebody's got to start it off.
1: Yeah, something like that. Anyways, our guest for tonight should be DJ Digital One. Hopefully he'll be here soon. I'm going to try something new. Because I got this fancy new controller over here that will also let me play vinyl. And so we're going to see how that goes.
0: Yeah, talk about hybrid. There you go. You're the definition of hybrid right about now.
1: And of course it's not working, the camera. I'm just ready for today to be over.
0: That's right, because we got a full weekend ahead of us.
1: Yeah, kind of.
0: Kind of. Wait. What do you mean, kind of?
1: I'm so far behind, I haven't even sent in my stuff for BlissFest yet.
0: Oh, in regards to that.
1: I think it was due yesterday.
0: It was, but Eli told me that he'll have the forms when we check in.
1: Oh, okay. Well, that works.
0: We may not get paid at the end of BlissFest, but we're getting paid anyway.
1: Okay.
0: So that's all that matters to me. I'm like, I'm not going to be trying to wrangle PDF forms on my phone. That's just not going to happen. You know, I mean, we didn't have to worry about that the last time we played up there. So yeah. I don't know what made this year so different.
1: Yeah, I'm not sure. But yeah, so if you're going to BlissFest, myself and Jeffrey Woodward will be playing the Silent Disco. It's back. It's been 3 years or so.
0: 3 years.
1: Yeah, so we'll be back at BlissFest. It'll be fun. I promise.
0: Oh, yeah. I'm ready for this. I'm just trying to decide whether or not I'm going to go with my usual UKG, or do I mix in ghetto tech and garage. I don't know. By tomorrow, I have it all figured out. You know, because I don't want anyone changing the channel on me while I'm playing.
1: Ah.
0: But we'll see how it goes.
1: Yeah, we'll see how this goes right now. I have no idea what's going to happen with this thing. But yeah, I think I'm just going to go up there and wing it, I guess. We'll see what happens.
0: You gotta do what you gotta do.

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Come on, man!

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Man, funk that!

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I mean, like I'm ugly or something, huh?

0: Tats.
1: Wow. You got really loud there.
2: I have a PA system.
1: Sorry. So yeah, as you can hear in the background, we got DJ Digital One.
0: Nobody can hear anything now.
3: Or DJ Dunn. D-O-N-E.
0: Two E's. It's two E's.
3: Whatever.
1: So what's going on, sir?
4: What's up, man?
1: Not a whole lot. Just that was interesting. I was like, hey, I'm gonna bring this thing out. I don't know how it's gonna go. It worked okay.
4: Yeah.
1: So the downside with that controller is if you're running it in through mode without like the software, the platter's default to plus minus 50 pitch. So it's literally like impossible to
0: right.
1: match.
0: Yes. How can you even do that?
1: I don't know.
0: Do they have a mod for it or anything?
1: So there's someone making an app that allows, because the effects and stuff don't work either.
0: Oh,
1: but there's someone that made an app that will allow effects to work. So I've been bugging them. I'm like, hey, you figured out how to like make effects work through this like
0: right.
1: tablet app. Why not figure out how to make it where you can change the pitch? And they're just like, oh, no, it's fine. Like, you know, you just get used to it. And it's like,
0: yeah.
1: No, you don't get used to it.
0: You don't.
1: But the problem is a lot of 45 DJs, they just like cut into each other. Or like they'll like mix for like four bars.
0: Right.
1: And, like, cut
0: and
1: in and out. And
0: yeah.
1: It's like, okay, sorry to say I'm better than you.
0: I guess bring a laptop.
1: But I'm better than you.
0: Yeah, right.
1: And I actually mix.
0: Right.
1: So if you could do that,
0: BPMs
1: that would
0: now,
1: be
0: right?
1: great.
0: Yeah, that'd be awesome.
1: So yeah, that was interesting. It was a challenge, but it was fun.
0: Yeah.
1: It's a cool concept. I mean, literally.
0: I love
1: just,
0: it, dude. I love the setup.
1: They took a
0: platters,
1: controller
0: yeah.
1: and they're like, hey, let's make these 3D printed tone arms that
0: yeah.
1: are clip on with magnets.
0: That's absolutely crazy, too. Seeing
1: yeah.
0: that come on and off, I'm like, is that supposed to be removed? You don't usually remove a tone arm.
1: So what have you been up to?
0: Dude, just, you know, we had Techno Christmas. That was big. Had a lot of friends in town. That was good. And since then, dude, I've been doing a lot of work, trying to get a little work in on some songs I'm working on.
1: Uh-oh.
0: Yes.
3: Oh, shit.
0: Oh, yes. Houston.
1: Okay.
0: And
1: anything we can hear?
0: I don't think so yet. But soon.
1: Okay.
0: Definitely soon.
3: The batter's not ready yet.
0: It's not ready yet, yes. Still in the oven.
1: Okay.
0: And yeah, we're doing tonight and then tomorrow night Bam's house party.
1: Oh, nice.
0: Doing him and
1: same
0: then
1: station right here, 303.fm.
0: 313.
1: Yep.
0: Tomorrow night from 9 to 11.
1: Awesome.
0: And then I'll be doing Faded Fridays with Mumberland FM folks. That's every Friday. We go from about 9 to 1 or 2 Eastern time.
1: That's blend-fm.com.
0: Yeah,
1: right?
0: Yes, okay. Exactly right. Yeah. And we go 2 hours in Detroit, 2 hours on the West Coast. So we fill the Friday nights. Check that out if you can.
1: Awesome.
0: Blend FM, yeah.
1: So what's this? I heard tomorrow you're getting a little gift.
0: Yes. So I had to sell my 1200s long ago. And it was one of the worst decisions I think I ever made. So tomorrow I'm going to get two brand new 1200 MK7s that are the 50th anniversary edition. I'm going to start to build the collection back up and go back to vinyl.
1: Ooh, what color did you go with?
0: Matte black.
1: Matte black, okay.
0: Gold tone arms.
1: Okay. Fancy.
0: Yeah. Well, if I thought, you know, I bleed techniques. I learned on them when I sold my record collection. They kind of went with it. So I'm going to do it again.
3: Oh, ain't you fancy.
0: Well, I'm going to try to be like Desi, but I don't think that's going to work. I don't have enough time on this earth
3: Desi
0: to do that.
3: Desi ain't going to have shit to worry about yet.
0: Right. So, yeah, besides that, that's what's been going on, man.
1: So other than BAM show tomorrow and then Blend FM Friday, is there anywhere else people can catch you online? Like SoundCloud, Mixcloud?
0: Yeah,
1: like
0: Mixcloud. You can go to Mixcloud/DJ Digital and the number one. And there's probably about, I don't know, 150 mixes on there.
1: 150?
0: Yeah.
1: Wow, you're busy.
0: We
1: got
0: from
1: like five on mine.
0: It's from our shows that we do.
1: Okay,
0: we
1: so you just record every show?
0: Yeah.
1: Okay.
0: Yeah. And so, yeah, we got that going. You can check me out there. Facebook is also Facebook at DJ Digital One, the number one.
1: Sweet.
0: Yeah. Ready to rock.
1: Any in-person shows coming up?
0: No. I've got a pretty busy work schedule.
1: Okay.
0: So I got to do that. I think in the September, October, I'm going to be doing some stuff.
1: Okay. Sweet.
0: Yeah.
1: Well, you ready to
0: Let's
1: jump
0: rock.
1: Up there then?
0: Yes.
1: Okay, sweet. Woodward.
3: Sir.
1: Well, he's setting up. Do you have anything coming up?
3: Let's see. Other than BlizzFest. Oh, my bad. Other than BlizzFest, the Toledo was, it's a little down the line, but it's the Toledo Barbecue and DJ Festival, August 27th at Main Street.
1: Okay. That's where they had the foam party, right?
3: Right.
1: Okay.
3: Yep. A lot of Toledo's best grill masters and about 30 DJs running from 2 in the afternoon till 2 in the morning.
1: Oh, dang. All night long.
3: All day long. Yep. And it's 20 at the door.
1: Okay. That's not bad for like 12 hours.
3: Yeah. And all you can eat.
1: Oh, shoot. The food's included.
3: Well, I know it's going to be barbecue, so that's first and foremost.
1: Okay.
3: So, I don't know what the full menu is going to be as of yet, but I'm coming in hungry.
1: Huh.
3: So, making damn sure I end up taking a nice, healthy plate back to Detroit when all is said and done.
1: Nice. Well, are you... You ready to do your thing over there? I guess we'll, because we didn't really get time to do a sound check. We just kind of have to like turn it up gradually, make sure we don't blast them like we did with the mic. I guess you're coming in then. So I guess we're doing this. You are tuned into Planet Funk on 313.fm.
3: Coming in hot
1: is DJ Digital One.

0: So that was DJ Digital One.
1: Hello, hello, hello. Thank you. Thank you all. Thank you all. Thank you all. A thousand thank yous. A thousand thank yous.
0: So, yeah. I guess the only thing I have to say is starting tonight, there's going to be Isaac Creato with Detroit Vinyl Room is going to be closing out the nights from now on from 11 until 2.
1: Awesome.
0: So after we end the show, I'm going to set up the turntables and stuff for him. And he said he'll be here at like 10:30. So maybe I'll play like a record or two before he gets here.
1: For sure.
0: And then, he'll take over. So if you come out to the radio show, or if you can't make it in time for the radio show, you can come out here and still come to Speaker Box and rock out until 2 in the morning.
1: Oh, yeah.
0: Yeah, this place is open from 7 a.m. till 2 in the morning every day.
1: Dude, come down. You have to check out the Speaker Box.
0: Yep.
1: It is awesome.
0: Also, got to say a huge, huge thank you to our past host, Grand Trunk Pub,
1: yep,
0: down the street. Go buy some food.
1: That way.
0: And Detroit Threads.
1: Yes.
0: Which I think that was the last time you played was at Threads, right?
1: At Threads, yes. And yeah, I'm going to be going back there very shortly.
0: Yeah, because you're getting those turntables.
1: I'm getting one of every record.
0: One of every record. Just
1: one
0: give
1: of every
0: me one. Everything.
1: Yeah, I need one of everything.
0: So, yeah. Next week. I'm so disorganized. I don't even know what's happening next week. What is happening next week?
1: Crazy this week, next week.
0: I can't type. I'm trying to. God damn it.
1: Dope.
0: Next week on the show, after we return from BlissFest, is going to be... Oh, shoot. I have to, the Raise the Flag Festival.
1: Oh, yeah.
0: Raise the Flag Festival. We're doing a like a promotional thing. Which, Ali, if you're listening, get at me because you haven't sent me any DJs yet. It's next week. I need to know who's playing.
1: Yeah.
0: So probably some DJs that are playing Raise the Flag Festival. And then the week after that, I'm really excited. I have to book the second DJ, but Zach Brew from Detroit Bureau of Sound is going to be playing.
1: Awesome.
0: And he plays a cactus. He literally plays a cactus.
1: I've seen it. It's incredible.
0: So, and he's going to bring the cactus, and he's going to play the cactus.
1: I'm coming.
0: And it's going to be awesome. So if you want to see a cactus, literally a cactus being played, come out on the 27th or tune in. I think that's going to do it, though. Huge thank you, everyone, for tuning in. And this episode will probably be... Actually, no, it won't be up Saturday because I'll be at BlissFest.
1: Ah.
0: So probably Sunday. I'll upload it Sunday. So, yeah.
1: Always great seeing you guys. Thanks for having me out.
0: Of course. Make sure you watch this guy play tomorrow on... not watch. Dan only does the audio.
1: Audio only.
0: Yeah, so tune into the audio-only stream on 313.fm tomorrow, and you can listen to this guy again.
1: 9 to 11.
0: And then you can listen to him again
1: Friday night, 9 to 10:30.
0: Blend-fm.com.
1: There you go.
0: So, yeah, that's going to do it. Huge thank you, everyone, for tuning in.
1: Peace.
0: And I guess peace out.

0: Hey, what's up, everyone? I want to thank you all for tuning in to Planet Funk on 313.fm. Really quick, I wanted to mention the music in the background there at the beginning was all from the now-released People Mover EP by Rebecca Goldberg. You can go buy that now on her Bandcamp. I think it's even got a vinyl release, so go seek it out. But anyways, as you saw from the graphic earlier, we got tonight with us... Oh, that's a lot of echo. There we go. I don't know, I heard it. We got tonight JMT. What's going on, sir?
1: What's going on?
0: Not a whole lot. Speaking of music, we got some of your own produced stuff in the background right now.
1: Yes, sir. Me and Sonny Dolphy. Shout out FHXE Records. Shout out Sonny Dolphy, Dastardly Kids, the whole label, High Tech, all the homies, Omar S, Full Body Durag, you know.
0: Awesome. So, one thing I'm curious, because it was actually, you had mentioned when you reached out to us that you're friends with DJ Kairos.
1: Yeah, Kairos is one of my very close homies. We recently connected because we were doing like a small little pop-up show in Pontiac, and I needed an extra DJ. He needed, you know, some spin time, and ever since that day, we've been like brothers, locked in. So
0: yeah, both I love it because I can never get enough ghetto tech, JIT, footwork, yeah. Any of that sort of stuff. So you are both of you guys definitely are big producers in that.
1: Yeah.
0: I know this one's a little more, I guess, hip-hop kind of influence, but some of the other ones are more kind of, I guess, that Detroit, yeah, ghetto tech.
1: Yeah,
0: kind of style.
1: We're definitely keeping the ghetto tech and techno sound alive. You know, not a lot of people are doing that sound as often. Yeah, but that last track was definitely like inspired by NERD, some of the pop, punk, rap stuff. So.
0: Yeah, now we're getting more into that footwork stuff.
1: Yeah, yeah. This is a track. It's called the King Cobra Anthem. So
0: okay, now these three that we have from you are I know you said they're on release. Is there like a release date plan for these ones yet?
1: Yeah, so this one is gonna come out probably, you know, around June. I got another
0: just
1: one
0: just a month
1: out.
0: We gotta wait.
1: Yeah, okay. Just a month before you can stream this one everywhere. We got another one called Pink Princess Anthem. That's going to drop this month, kind of kick off like the huge amount of ghetto tech and pop punk rap stuff that we're doing. So, yeah.
0: Awesome. Now, I don't know why I'm so much louder than I'm like watching the levels on here. I can't even hear you. You got nothing. Are you on? I have no idea. Try that again. I got nothing on you. Try it again. Huh. Is it just that microphone?
1: What? Oh.
0: Yeah. I think it's the cable.
2: Yeah.
0: This is how you know it's live. Again.
2: There we go.
0: And now that I was trying to do all that, I went and froze your camera.
2: Damn. Good going, man.
0: Yeah. Okay. Now we can see you again.
1: There we go.
0: So How long have you been producing for now?
1: Man, realistically, I've been producing for, man, since I was probably 12. So I'm 21 now. I was just producing off of a phone and any speakers or anything I could find. And then, of course, you know, as you get older, you add little things to your equipment stash. And the next thing you know, when you're 18, 19, you have a full little studio. So during the pandemic, I got serious and ended up doing a whole thing where I made like a small independent label, signed all my friends, and it's just been love ever since. So
0: nice. And that label's still currently running?
1: Yeah. Black Excellence Records, you feel me? Shout out to my team. Shout out to the team.
0: Okay. Is there anywhere people can check out Black Excellence Records online?
1: Yeah. So basically, if you find me on social media, you'll find all of my artists and everybody that's included with me. So you know, if you find me at Who's JMT, I always make my at a question because you want to ask yourself, who's JMT? By the time you find it, you know the answer. So Who's JMT on IG? Who's JMT on Twitter? You'll find me. JMT everywhere.
0: Okay. Sweet. And then is there anywhere people can catch you live?
1: Yeah.
0: Coming up soon?
1: Yeah.
0: I'm going to run because those were all kind of like 2 minute, 1 minute tracks. So I'm just going to run through them again because.
1: Yeah. Yeah, so coming up, like, we're getting ready to throw, like, this really big Ghetto Tech Summer Bash in June. Super, super Ghetto Tech. Like, all the DJs only really DJ Ghetto Tech. We haven't solidified exactly the location, but we do have a date. That's going to be June 3rd.
0: So oh, nice. June 3rd. Day after my birthday.
1: Yeah. Hey, roll out. Pop out. Pop out. It's going to be crazy. Yeah.
0: Sweet. Well, make sure that you let us know when and where that's happening so we can be sure to share it on the radio station then and let people know.
1: For sure, for sure.
0: Now, you already mentioned your Instagram where people can follow you. Is there anywhere else? Like, do you have a SoundCloud or MixCloud or anything with your mixes on it?
1: Yeah, check out? SoundCloud, also at Who's JMT. If you want to listen to more of the, you know, rap stuff, some of the R&B stuff, you know, the other things that I produce with other artists, go ahead and look up JMT on Apple Music, Spotify, YouTube Music, literally everywhere. It's JMT, and if it's not JMT, then it's Who's JMT, so for sure.
0: Awesome. Well, I guess it... one last thing before we have you jump up there. Is there anywhere else where you're playing live other than this June date?
1: Man, if there's anywhere where people want me to be.
0: Yeah, okay. So
1: that type of DJ.
0: If they like what they hear tonight, what's the best way about going booking you?
1: Yeah, hit me up on Instagram at Who's JMT and just give me a date and a time. And there's a 9 times out of 10 chance that I'm there. Like, I'm your DJ's favorite DJ, low-key. It's just nobody knows yet, you know?
0: Well, we'll try to put the word out as much as we can.
1: For sure.
0: Sweet. Well, I guess if we don't really have anything else to say, are you ready to jump up there and do your thing?
1: Yeah, man. You know, before I hop up there, just want people to know, shout out to, of course, I already said it in the beginning, shout out to them high-tech boys, shout out to 47 Chops, Milf Melly, Milo Scardinetti, Full Body Durag, Planet Kai, you know, the whole gang and them. Shout out to everybody on my label, Kendra Denise, you know, Maya. Shout out to everybody, you know. Got to have a team to be successful, so it's the only reason I'm here.
0: Sweet. You know what? I do have one other question, because the first one does have a featuring artist for the vocals, the Don't Want to Die one.
1: Yeah.
0: But I'm curious, who did the vocals on this one, the Prince of Anthem?
1: This is me.
0: Oh, this is you?
1: Yeah.
0: Okay, so you do vocals as well. Awesome.
1: Yes, sir.
0: Okay, well-rounded man. I like it.
1: Yeah.
0: All right. Well, sweet. Maybe we'll have to do some collaboration sometime soon.
1: We got to.
0: All right. Well, do you want to go ahead and jump up there?
1: Yeah, let's do it. Let's do it. Let's do it. All right, sweet.

0: So that was JMT. So yeah, I'm going to step over and do some equipment switch over, but I'm going to hand the reins over to Mr. Woodward here, and he can talk with our next guest, DJ Wrecked. What's going on, sir? I get light. Yeah, a lot closer to that. I have to keep them kind of low because otherwise the speakers will bleed into them.
1: All good.
0: So yeah, I'm gonna head over there and switch over some equipment.
1: Excellent.
2: So, tell me, how long have you been in the game?
1: I've been DJing since last May. So less than a year. Yeah.
2: Damn.
1: Yeah.
2: Damn, we got a newbie here? Oh,
1: yeah.
2: Shit. Oh, okay, well, I guess if a cherry's got to be broken, then I guess this is the spot. So
1: yeah, I hold a residency at Menjo's Complex every Friday. I play after hours at the Eagle two nights a week. I've played in every space in the city besides Marble Bar so far. So I'm proud of my accomplishments I made in a short period of time. DJing's been a freaking awesome ride for the past year, almost.
2: So now, did you get into it like during the pandemic or after? Before the pandemic or after? Let's put it that way.
1: After. Literally right after Movement Weekend last year. So,
0: I got to ask, was that like the inspiration?
1: Oh, yeah. Okay. Yeah, I've been attending Movement since I was 15 years old every year. But I feel like this year might have been like the true catalyst for that, or this past year.
2: All right, cool. So now let me ask you this.
1: Yeah.
2: What kind of influenced you into, you know, like getting into this? I mean, like, were you sitting at home one day thinking, well, let me see. Let me try my hand at, you know, spinning some tunes or whatever.
1: I've been interested in music production. Oh. Still drink. All good.
3: Go ahead, I'm sorry.
1: The drink is spilled. Oh, no, it's all good, but I've had interest in music production since my early teens. I was a hip-hop producer through middle school and my early years of high school. And then I kind of took a break from that, and I got back into the music by DJing. And that was...
0: Is any of that stuff... can anyone hear any of your early productions from those days?
1: I don't know where they're at for the most part. I used Fruity Loops, and I would give beats to people at my high school for free, and they would rap over them, and it was pretty tight. I'll have to ask them if they still have them, but I'm not even in touch with those people anymore, but now that you mentioned it, maybe I should get in touch with them again.
0: I guess I'm doing double duty because we had a spill.
1: Oh, God.
0: But the other question, you mentioned you've played almost all over the city now. Is there anywhere coming up where people can catch you live?
1: I'm hosting my own movement party called Multiverse at Menjo's Complex. Headlining, I have Adam X, Frankie Bones, Maidon, and Stacey Hell is going to be there. Fade Face, and that's all like the big artists on the lineup. As of now, that's Friday, the Friday before Movement. I'll also be playing on the Esmeralda bus right outside of No Way Back at the Tangent Gallery.
2: Oh, sweet.
1: I'll be playing there. And then I'm playing a Movement pre-party the Wednesday before Movement as well. It's like a hybrid art/music event, which is kind of cool. It's the Olympus Del Aquarium, I believe that's how it's pronounced.
2: Is that here?
1: That's in Detroit, yeah.
2: Del Aquarium?
1: It's at Olympus Theater, on 6 Mile.
2: Okay, now, I mean, I know I used to stay by 6 Mile a good while ago.
1: Yeah.
2: I'm just trying to think of, like, the general area.
1: 6 Mile and Hilton. It's in the same building as Menjo's Complex.
2: Oh, okay, yeah. Okay. Yeah. All right, yeah, because I used to stay on the street before 6 Mile on Merton.
1: Oh,
2: way back when.
1: Yeah.
2: But, you know, my...
0: Is that the smaller room, like to the side, that has the side door?
1: No. It hasn't been utilized until very, very recently. It's a large, like, theater type space that's in between the two venues. There's a large stage. We just implemented a brand new sound system in there. It's big and it's loud. But, yeah, I'm really excited for all the stuff that's going to be happening there in the coming, just throughout the summer in general.
2: Sweet. Now, I don't know if Brent happened to ask you, but is there any way where people wanted to listen to any of your work? You know, like you have a SoundCloud, Facebook.
1: I do have a SoundCloud. It's linked in my my Instagram bio. I have a link tree with all my socials associated with all my work there. It's my Instagram name is DJRekt313, spelled DJRekt, and the numbers 313. And you should be showing it on the screen as well.
0: Yep. Yeah, we got it on right. The video there. Cool. For anyone tuned into the video portion, but I guess before you jump up there, is there anything else people need to know?
1: Not that I can think of right now.
0: Okay. Well, are you ready to go up there and do your thing then?
1: Yeah.
0: All right, sweet. Let's get into this then. I guess well he's getting ready. Woodward, do you have anything coming up?
2: Matter of fact, yes, I do. Give me 1 second here.
0: I guess I'll make my plug real quick then.
2: Yeah, get your plug in.
0: If anyone wants to cross over the river, this Friday, myself and DJ Benny Ben are going to be playing all 45s for Tiny Record Treasure Round 11. Can't believe it's been 11 already. Yeah, it's a good time. It's not just techno and house, although there's plenty of that, but you know, funk, Motown, disco, soul, hip hop, all sorts of stuff. So it's a good time. Like I said, it's all 45, so it's all over the place, and I don't know, it's usually just ridiculous and fun. Meteor's a good spot. It's literally one block from the border, so not hard to get to. And they have a good sized dance floor and a great sound system in there, so if you're looking for something to do on Friday, it's not a bad thing. It's $5 all night, so not expensive or anything.
2: Nice.
0: Did you find what you're looking for?
2: Yeah, I got it. Okay. Well, it's going to be more towards festival weekend than anything else, but I might as well get it out early. On the 25th, I'll be over at the Old Miami, playing at the Memorial for Squirt, better known as Jeffrey Scott. On the 26th, I'm doing the Friday party over at the Gold Bar, better known as the Alpha House, 293 Elliott in Brush Park. And on the 28th, the Revolve after party at 2228 Bellevue.
0: Sweet. Busy man. I said busy man.
2: No, trying to, you know, ramp shit back up again. I mean, I'm, you know, back to buying records again. And this month, I really got to make a dent. So, I have some new shit by the time festival weekend rolls around.
0: Sweet. Well, you ready over there? Oh, yeah. All right, let's go ahead and do this then. You are tuned into Planet Funk on 313.fm. This is DJ Rekt.

to keep you rocking. That's what I intend. It ain't number one on the sweetie agenda. I'm gonna break it down so you can see the skillful way I recite my poetry. Quick as the flash, I'll pop up on the scene. Break out the Casio and the drum machine. Play it for my friends, cause it sounds so neat. And they ask,

0: So that was DJ Wrecked.
1: Yes, sir.
0: What night did you say it was you played at Mendro's? What night was it that you said you play at Mendro's?
2: Mendro's every Friday, and I play at the after hours next door right after Friday through Saturday.
0: All right, sweet. Till 6 in the morning. Go dance your ass off and then go get some breakfast. So anyways, I want to say a huge thank you to both guests for coming out and playing. Make sure you follow them both on all their socials. Who's JMT and at DJ Rec 313. Also got to say a huge thank you to Speakerbox for hosting us each and every Wednesday.
1: Yay, yay.
0: Also, huge thank you to our past host, Grand Trunk Pub. Look for this episode. If you missed part of it, you want to hear the rest of it, should be up probably by Saturday.
1: And that's a question.
0: What's up?
1: Speaking of episodes, which one are we on now?
0: This is 491. So 8 more weeks until the big one, which I don't even know what's going to happen.
1: 9 more episodes.
0: Yeah, anyways, we got to make it quick because I got to run this equipment downstairs. But, yeah, all those archives are in thanks to our man in command out in California, Mr. Jeff. Yeah. Anyways, I think that's going to do it for the night. Thank you, everyone, for tuning in, and I guess peace out.

0: to it. Hey, what's up, everyone? I want to thank you all for tuning into Planet Funk on burstradio.net. We're here with part of the Binaural Frequencies crew, old and new. Got DJ Disc.
1: What's up?
0: John Aller.
2: How's it going?
0: And is it, I'm always confused on the pronunciation of this, is it Hunter Wack?
3: It's Walk.
0: Walk, okay.
1: Hunter Walk.
0: Okay, so I've been pronouncing it wrong this whole time.
3: Oh, it's all good.
0: Anyways, what's going on, guys?
3: Not too much. Happy to finally be playing one of the other shows here on the station.
1: Yeah,
0: because you guys have been putting in work on your own show for a while there, yeah. Too.
1: Mm-hmm.
3: Pretty good with that.
0: Yeah, I know you guys, you and Warren have kind of taken a break for a little bit, but you guys did a recent broadcast from, what was that, Mix in Bricktown.
3: Yep.
0: What was that all about?
3: That was actually a benefit for Anthony Tolson. He was a bass player from Detroit around here who was actually shot around Christmas time, unfortunately. So we put together a little benefit show to raise some money for his family and had all live acts. So Kale and Mike opened up for us doing completely live set.
0: Yeah, they used to be like almost a resident for you guys, like Grasshopper, for a while. That was kind of cool.
3: So yeah, we were definitely happy to have them out for that. And then we even had Liquid Monk, who you turned us on to, come out for that. And they were actually a really sight to see, man.
0: Yeah. I'm curious to listen to that recording now. Because when they first messaged me, they said, what was it? LTJ Bukum meets like George Clinton or something like that.
3: that's fair.
0: Yeah.
1: Nice.
0: Well, cool. I know, John, you've been in and out of the state a little bit lately.
2: Yeah, I haven't moved around a lot, but I'm back centrally located now. So I'll be here all the time. I'm currently living with Warren and the Techno Pugs. So, we got a lot of time to
1: make hanging with the pugs, huh? Those two characters, man. Oh my god, man.
2: Warren informed me earlier that the pugs now have a Facebook page.
0: Really?
2: Oh. So, I don't actually have that handy, but that is out there. And,
0: you can check out the Techno Pugs on Facebook.
1: God, they have a Facebook page. Oh god.
3: Yeah, that's brilliant.
1: That's nice. I know they like pages. Their liking is going to roll in, man.
2: Yeah, they probably already have more friends than me.
1: Wow. That's great.
0: Well, if people want to check out Binaural Frequencies, obviously they can do that right here on burstradio.net. But you guys are running every Monday, 7 p.m. to 10 p.m.
1: Yes.
0: And you guys do it out of here now, too, right?
1: Right out the beam, man.
0: Yeah.
1: Yeah, it's been a great transition from the other spots that we have been previously located at, including Checkers Bar, a venue that's going on a renovation right now. And so we've just been dancing around, you know, starting from Warren from Warren's house in the basement and emerged out the gutters, man. And now we're here at the Bean for right now.
0: I miss those days, grilling outside.
1: Oh, that was great, man. Yeah. The frisbee, drones flying around, pugs out of control. It was great, man.
0: Yeah.
3: About that time again.
1: Yeah.
0: Right?
1: Yeah.
0: We got to ask Josh if we can bring Frisbeer here.
1: And future plans for your own very narrow border room, I guess you can say.
0: Yeah. Is that still going to happen?
3: I don't know. I hope we make it happen.
1: Yeah. Yeah. That'd be great,
3: man. It'd be a
1: lot
3: of fun.
1: And, of course, the home brewing of your, should I say cider or whatever, the wine.
0: Oh, the apple ginger honey wine.
1: Yeah.
0: Yeah, that's done and ready.
1: Wow.
0: So come see me and get drunk with me because I'll have wine.
1: Your last one, man,
3: it's
1: was
3: good too.
1: Good, yeah, man. I'm not even a drinker, but I liked this, your last batch. It was good.
0: This last one that we just finished.
1: Yeah,
0: yeah,
1: that was good.
0: Yeah, no, I was handing it off to everyone else at Threads, and I might even have offered it to you, and you might have turned it down or something. But then I saw you like go and pour yourself a cup, like, oh, I'm gonna try this, and then I saw you go for a second cup.
1: Yeah, I went for the second cup. I say, okay, I'm now a drinker. It was pretty cool, man.
0: Hopefully we'll have some down here for movement too.
1: Oh god.
0: Probably probably won't be as crazy as it was the one year. We actually brought 30 gallons of pear wine to Urban Bean and drank it all during movement.
1: Yeah.
0: It was a little chaotic. I was literally handing off wine to people. They're like, hey, I'll have a coffee. And some wine.
1: In the year before that, what was you doing? Tell them what you was doing.
0: I don't know.
1: Yeah, I do. The liquor.
0: The liquor.
3: That's why he doesn't know.
0: Right?
1: That's why you don't know.
0: No, what was going on?
1: Remember in the parking lot right across from Detroit Threads, you opened up the truck and showed me, and you were putting together your own little Caucasian of Red Bull and other mixtures of liquor. You don't remember that?
0: No.
1: Okay, let's move on.
0: I have no clue.
1: That's a lot of drinking. You and Matt's.
0: Are you talking about our Ciroc Star?
1: I think that's what it was.
0: But that was at the Edison Boat Club on the boat. That wasn't during movement though. That was during Techtroit.
1: Oh, Techtroit. Okay.
0: Yeah, like the first year of Techtroit, which actually is coming up.
1: Mm-hmm.
0: And we got some news about Techtroit too.
1: Yeah, news is finally out there. And yeah.
0: But anyways, so Max and I wanted to bring something to drink, but we didn't want to like walk around with an obvious bottle of alcohol.
1: Right.
0: So I had a can of Rockstar. I had a bottle of Ciroc. Drank a little bit of the Rockstar, poured in the Ciroc. Max and I both looked at each other like, hey, Ciroc Star.
1: Cheesy, but, you know, it worked for you two.
0: Anyways, so now that Techtroit has grown and become a little bigger than what it was that very first year, you guys have even switched locations because Detroit was like, hey, you guys are too big for Harmony Park now.
1: Yeah, we literally got kicked out of Harmony Park. And so then the park right to the, I guess to the left of us right now, which is Capitol Park, and say, oh, no, you can't go there either because although that is a big long, but it's still too small. And then there's a bunch of tenants that live down here now, so that didn't work. Then we looked at the Russell. That didn't work. I said, okay, we got to come up with something. So, hey, how about where they shot Batman and Superman at? The old train station. And there you go.
0: There you go.
1: Yep. So, that's it. It's been official. It's launched today. And get ready. Yeah.
0: Now, you said you don't have times worked out yet, though.
1: No, not right now.
0: Okay.
1: We're still putting together a lot of stuff, a lot of red
0: tape.
1: So,
0: stay tuned for more details.
1: Yeah, but there it is. It's out there, man.
0: Right on.
1: It's more than enough room for everyone.
0: Now, have you guys put together a partial lineup or anything?
1: Yeah. You'll go to the Techtroit page on Facebook, and you'll see, I guess you can call it phase one for right now, of who's playing, who's who, and whatever. And soon the second stage, we'll have two stages, and the second stage, that part will be revealed soon.
0: Right on.
1: Yep. So it's going to be a fun time, man.
0: Do you know, is there going to be after parties, or are you just kind of going to let those happen on their own?
1: We've been focusing more on getting this thing tight and sealed because there's been a lot of red tape we have to go through. And like the previous years, it's really scary. And like, okay, we run out of time, man. What are we going to do? And, you know, so we really trying to get this thing down to a science where we don't have to worry about this each and every year. But that's kind of like the fun part of it, you know. No pain, no gain. So,
0: right.
1: You know, there it is. But so it's okay, man. Nothing wrong with a little sweat. Yeah.
0: Yes, sir.
3: More worth it.
1: Yes. Oh. And but people sitting here, some of the people sitting here are going to be paying in chat chart. So it's great.
0: Yeah?
1: Yeah.
0: Right on.
1: Yeah. So it's going to be great, man. So, yeah, we'll be announcing that the full lineup real soon, man. It's going to be really exciting. And, you know, our new model for the festival is keeping it free. That's our new thing right there, keeping it free.
0: Yeah. And you guys, I know we've already announced this a few times, but you guys have teamed up with another festival as well.
1: Yes, Backpack for Success. That's John Collins and Julie Shelton. And merging with those guys and really make this an ultimate event that not only provides good music for the fans, but also goes straight to the mission of what Backpack for Success is about, the kids and families and things like that, people going through whatever domestic problems they may be having. That's what it's all about. So it's really a great merge. And for the
0: and you guys are going to be an actual backpack drop-off location, too, during the festival,
1: yes,
0: right?
1: Yes, backpack during the location. Yeah, during the festival, as well as the canned good drive for Rawls and all of that good stuff. So it's a lot going on. And we got a pre-party coming up, a benefit coming up this, what's it, Friday or Saturday? At Grenadier. It's called Groove. So that's a benefit coming up this weekend to raise funds. Keeping it real, keeping a festival going.
0: Now, is it Friday or is it Saturday?
1: I believe it's, if I'm correct, it's Saturday.
0: Okay.
1: Yep, from 5 p.m. to 12 midnight.
0: Okay.
1: Yep.
0: No, so not going that late then.
1: Hmm?
0: Not going that late then.
1: Not at all.
0: Okay.
1: Yep.
0: That'd be interesting, a day thing at Grenadier, because I'm used to walking out of Grenadier at like 6, 7 in the morning, right. as I'm sure you guys are too, because I've seen you guys there.
1: Yeah. Why is people going there at 5 o'clock doing rush hour? Everybody's getting off of work, we're going to party. Kind of wild.
0: Right? Yeah. One thing I wanted to mention, shouts out to Jose Hernandez. He shot us with this event going on Friday, the day before, at Marble Bar. It's called Electronic Construction. Malik Alston, Doc Link, and Alton Miller. Doors are at 9, and it's only $10. I wonder if Malik's doing his band. He's probably just DJing, but
1: if he's doing his band, they are really good. Yeah. They are really, really good, man. Really, you know, a lot of bands just don't sound good live, but these guys, they really good, man. Okay. Something must just came in.
3: That's awesome.
1: Okay,
3: shout out to 432 Hertz.
0: Yeah, shout out to 432 Hertz making a special appearance for the day today. If only you could see the chat screen disc.
1: Yeah.
0: I'm sure but anyways,
1: out of control.
0: You guys, have you guys decided? Are you guys tagging? Are you doing individual sets?
3: We're just going to kind of play it by ear, I think.
0: Okay.
3: We're going to do some individual sets, but yeah, go on and off.
1: That's cool. Okay. That's going to be great, man.
0: So I should just keep it running, no break in between or anything? Okay.
1: Yeah. I haven't seen these two play in a while, man, so it's going to be great, man.
0: Right on.
1: Yeah.
0: Well, before you guys get up there, is there anywhere that people can check you guys out online if they like what they hear?
3: Yeah, I've got a SoundCloud. You can just search my name, soundcloud.com/HunterWalk, W-A-A-K.
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0: Right on. And you guys have a thing coming up in Grand Rapids, correct?
3: We do, actually. On May 21st, we're going to be throwing our warehouse party. It's going to be the first party for our new production company under the name of Outlet. Subtractive is going to be headlining it. And we're going to be going all night, just good
0: music.
3: Yeah,
0: until like 10 a.m. or something like that, isn't it?
3: Like 7 a.m., somewhere around there.
1: Wow. Okay, that should be pretty cool. Grand Rapids is a really good place to party, man.
3: Yeah, that's what we've been finding out lately.
1: Yeah, they really get down out there, man. I did a, it was a Jewish thing, and they had me out and everything. Man, they was getting down to some deep house, man. They had their little hats and everything on. I was like, you sure I'm playing the right music? Said, yeah, keep it going. Like, okay. This is what I missed, I guess it was. I don't know. But it's getting down, man. Grand Rapids, man. Wow. That's good.
3: Yeah, a lot of them seem ripe for the picking because they might not know a lot of music yet, but they're open to it.
1: Yeah, that's what's important. That's what's important, man. Show them. Lead away. Drop the breadcrumbs. They'll come follow you, man.
3: There you go.
0: Other than the one coming up in Grand Rapids, are either of you guys playing at anything else coming up?
3: Nothing that I can really talk about too much yet.
0: Okay.
1: Yeah, they got a project they're working on, so.
0: Okay.
3: We got some stuff in the works, though, so keep an eye out.
1: Sweet.
0: I'm down for that. One thing I want to mention, playing in the background right now is actually one of Malik Alston's tracks.
3: Nice.
0: So if you like this, go check him out this Friday at Marble Bar. The other thing I wanted to mention is what's coming up on the show, and I don't know if I should give this out because it's not really confirmed yet, but I'm going to do it anyways. It's pretty much confirmed. We're just looking for a location.
1: Okay.
0: Kenneth Thomas. We're in the talks with him, and he wants to do a show on Burst Radio. So every week on Thursday, you will be able to tune in and listen to Kenneth Thomas before the grid. We're not kicking Detroit Techno Militia off. They're still going to have their show.
3: Right. But good luck trying.
0: Right. you'll be able to get your trance fix on every Thursday. And then every third Thursday of the month, he's going to want to do a live, they're all going to be live, but one where you can actually come out to a location every third Thursday of the month, and everyone can come hang out, kind of like we do here at Urban Bean.
1: Yeah.
0: So we're just in the talks looking for a location.
3: Oh, you should have Kenneth Thomas try to do his show here at Urban Bean.
0: That's the whole thing.
1: Yeah, that's a discrepancy in that.
0: That's what they originally wanted, but I don't know if they're
3: good luck with that one.
1: I see you have been paying attention to the stickers on the front window down there, sir.
3: What do you think I said it?
0: Is there anything else you guys want to throw out there before you get up there and play some music?
3: Not that I could think of.
0: No? Okay.
2: Nope.
0: All right. Well,
1: let's try to get some grooves going, man.
0: Yeah. Go ahead and jump up there then. Next week on the show, we're going to have Isaac Prieto and Raybone Jones.
1: Raybone Jones.
0: Yeah. And then starting off the month of May, we're going to have Ryan Dahl and Gin and Tronic. May 11th, I'm kind of bummed because we couldn't get them in time for the first Sunday Citizens event. But on May 11th, we're going to have a Cultured Citizens showcase for their second show. They're going to do their second Sunday Citizens. And for those who are unfamiliar with Sunday Citizens, it's a really cool event. It's like a whole day event, usually Sundays. I've seen them start as early as 7 a.m. Usually they start around noon or so and then go until 2. But sometimes you'll get, like, when they start really early, you'll get them coming from after parties and stuff. Are you playing music right now? I think he's playing music.
3: Yeah.
0: All right, well, let's go ahead and get into this then. You are tuned into Planet Funk on burstradio.net. This is John Oller and Hunter Wack.